0: 20 songs in a row wrapped up. It happens again Monday at 9 o'clock. Adam and Donnie, though, racing. 11 o'clock Sunday in the inflatable race at SeaLink Magnetic Island Race Week. Jade's got tickets on a SeaLink ferry to get you over this afternoon.
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5: It's Danny's feed.
0: Eminem, you know the rapper. Well, he paired up with Julian's Auctions to have a sneaker sale, raising a grand total of over $700,000. Now, while the majority of the 117 signed pairs of sneakers sold in the $2,000 to $3,000 range, now that's US, so about $5,000, I reckon, there were a couple that were standouts. The Nike Air Jordan 3 Slim Shady PE Super Bowl shoes went for $70,000 Australian, or just over. And there was also a pair of Nike Air Maxes, the Soundstorms. He wore these on stage during his performance in Saudi Arabia in 2024, sold for about $30,000. And in the end, the money's raised went to the Marshall Mathers Foundation. Northwest, the eldest daughter of Kim Kardashian and Ye, formerly Kanye West, wants to work a regular job like everybody else. Now, she did an interview recently and they asked her, if you weren't chasing a career in music, what would you want to do? And she said she'd like to work at Starbucks next year because she's going to be allowed being 14 years old. Now, she used to want to be a basketball player. That's no more. North did drop her debut EP, North Forever, in May, and she was just 12 years old. And guess who's back?
6: Yo, it's me, Ali G. I've been gone for 20 years, chilling. And in that time, the world went to crap. There was COVID, wars, and Ed Sheeran. But I's gonna get back on top with a brand new thing called a documentary.
0: Huge news. I'm very excited about this. It looks like it's going to be landing in our cinemas October 23. And that is Danny's feed. Thanks to Silk Laser Clinics Townsville, the go-to clinic for all things skin, laser aesthetics and body treatments. In excess on the way on Star.
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7: He is 91 years young. 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How you doing?
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0: Star 106.3, Taylor Swift, the life of a showgirl. Now, Adam and Donnie, the Star Brekkie guys, they love their footy, but they don't know as much as Ray Nichols from the Good Shepherd Nursing Home. He is our legendary footy tipper. Now, the big question for Ray was, can the Cowboys take down the Tigers?
1: Oh, the Tigers are not good enough.
2: Yep. Yeah, but they were last week. They beat the Roosters.
1: Not good enough for our Cowboys.
2: No, well, you don't reckon? You don't think? Coming off the back of that win that we're talking about.
1: Yeah, it takes them a long time to get started, but when they get started, they're going well, so we'll go with the Cowboys again.
2: You going to go to the game, Ray?
1: Yes, I'm going to the game, yes.
3: Ooh,
1: yeah.
3: You going to be in the box?
1: Yeah, in the box.
2: Or can we come with you?
1: No.
2: Please, Ray, why?
1: No good beating around the bush.
0: I love that. They'll probably eat all your party pies anyway, Ray. Don't forget Adam and Donnie racing in the over 14s inflatable race at SeaLink Magnetic Island Race Week on Sunday. The Cranberries coming up in minutes on Star.
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1: Doing the show live from the Nellie Bay Ferry Terminal. We're going to have some brekkie down there for you. And also, Adam, it returns, doesn't it?
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0: 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Thanks to Townsville Dental Centre, open 7 days a week for dental emergencies. Yep, that's the sound of a snore. That's what my Frenchie was doing last night. She's snoring more than ever. I know I was whinging about this last week. Well, it's gotten worse. Good thing is, though, my partner beside me, he didn't snore last night. I still had the iHeartRadio app cranking because there's some good podcasts on there. Now, if you like your tech stuff, you're going to love the interface. It's from the BBC and it breaks down how modern technology is shaping our world. They go through like privacy fears to AI gone rogue. So search the interface now on the free iHeart app. Now, after 11 o'clock, we've got some prints. It's such a good song. Reminds me of that movie that Leonardo DiCaprio was in, Romeo and Juliet. And some new stuff from Milky X and More Grab. But news is next on Star.
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12: Hey, I'm Brooke Seychelle. The Foreign Minister says Aussie crews are being sent over to Nepal to assist in the rescue efforts following yesterday's deadly flooding events. The number of Australians missing in the region has now risen to 39. Penny Wong telling Nine they're doing all they can to find them.
13: We are deploying more Australian officials into the region, which we'll build on over the coming days in order to try and ensure we can ascertain their whereabouts.
12: Meanwhile, the opposition leader says there's no plan to form a coalition with One Nation. Pauline Hanson called for the Conservative parties to band together at the Bush summit, claiming Labor and the Greens were ruining the country. But Angus Taylor has told Seven they'll work with anyone to ensure there's good legislation.
14: And I'd say the most important thing is that we go to the next election with a strong plan and a strong team to fix the economy and to protect our way of life in this country. And that means axing Labor's toxic taxes, getting electricity prices down.
12: Making other headlines, a Sydney childcare centre has been hit with a compliance notice after two children escaped the facility. The incident happened back in July when two children aged 4 and 5 wandered off on their own and were later found in a busy shopping centre. And experts say Australia is on track to eliminate cervical cancer despite a drop in HPV vaccination rates. New research from Griffith Uni reveals the Gardasil vaccine could eliminate cervical cancer in the next 10 years. It was launched 20 years ago.
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12: All eyes will be on the AFL's first ever wild card round, which kicks off tonight with a battle between the Bulldogs and Collingwood at the MCG. Tim English and Aaron Norton are back for the Doggies, while Isaac Quaynor and Pat Lipinski will return for the Pies. And the Wallabies have arrived in South America ahead of their rugby test against Argentina on Sunday morning. Aussie fly half Carter Gordon telling Nine it won't be an easy clash.
15: These guys are tough anywhere you play them around the world, so to play them here in their country is going to be super tough.
12: That's the latest in news and sport.
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0: Looking at the forecast, it's a bit up and down. A late shower possibly today. Clearing showers on Sunday. Step back to Saturday and it's windy, although we will have some sun in the middle of all that. We're getting down to 16 overnight. 28 is our max. And in Pimlico right now, it's 26.
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0: Just a few minutes past 11 o'clock. A happy Friday. This morning I ripped out a Friday song. I've gone through our library here. I don't like that one. That was Justice Crew. I have not heard Justice Crew in so long. Let me try this one. There you go. Cruising into Friday. Maybe you're cruising over to Magnetic Island for the SeaLink Race Week. Or you want to know what else is going on? I'm going to tell you this hour. I've got my What's On little Seggy coming up. I've also got to ask Jay to

0: School Fun Fair is on. It looks huge, honestly. It's their biggest community event of the year. There's carnival rides there, a whole list. Dodgem cars, teacups, roller coaster. I'm not going to go through the whole list. There's a heap of stalls and obviously your food trucks as well. Some entertainment will be provided by the talented Kirwan High Rock Band. Starts at 5, the Savo runs right through to 9 o'clock and you get unlimited ride bands for just 50 on the night. This Sunday, the 2026 Cyclone Show and Shine is on. 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You got market stalls there as well, live events, raffles, a whole heap of stuff, including a pin-up competition. Now, the proceeds from the event go to support local charities, including the Townsville SES and DriveWise Foundation. It is at Dazeen Barracks, Sunday, 30th of August, 9 till 3. And SeaLink Magnetic Island Race Week started yesterday. Calendar events today. What am I looking at? Oh, the Leisurely Long Lunch is at Pepper's. Live entertainment on the deck afterwards from 3 o'clock with DJ Delicious. That's me. I'll be on a boat soon. And also 45 RPM, a great band who are on after me. Now, tomorrow is the Six Fathoms Tropical Party. And then on Sunday, the Island Breeze Festival. There is a huge social program. So I would jump online, SeaLink Magnetic Island Race Week, and have a bit of a squizzy. That's what's on around Townsville. Well, just some. The calendar events are huge. Coming up, we got tunes from Atomic Kitten. Oh, how good is that? All again in minutes on Star.
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2: Someone's gone around town putting googly eyes on different political posters, real estate agency posters.
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0: Spring Workdays with Danny. Now, look, can we just take a moment to talk about the 90s weekend that is coming up on Star 106.3? All weekend, Saturday and Sunday, wall-to-wall with 90s hits. I am loving this. What are we thinking? Oh. Better Boys to Men, yes, please. Man, I have a Boys to Men t-shirt. I got to go on tour with them once. I was their DJ. How wild was that? Not in the 90s. It was more recently. But if you think back to the 90s, we're talking like cassette tapes. Yes. If you had to do a test for a kid one day, you'd say, hey, can you please put this tape back in the cassette tape using this pencil? Show me how. What's another song? Oh, this one. Jeremy Jordan, stop it. Now, I'm sure there's going to be better picks than I've just found just then, but it is 90s all weekend across Saturday and Sunday. Pull out your pogs, put on your slap band, wristband bands, and oh, your Tamagotchis too. Oh, I'm losing my mind. I'm so excited. New stuff, more so, from Calvin Harris on the way, Desire on Star.
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1: Doing the show live from the Nelly Bay Ferry Terminal. We're going to have some brekkie down there for you. And also, Adam, it returns, doesn't it?
0: Yes, the Secret Hound is back. Your chance to win yourself a

0: These work days with Danny and Adam and Donnie for the Star Brekkie Show are racing in the over 14s inflatable race on Sunday, all part of the SeaLink Magnetic Island Race Week. And I personally think that Krabby is going to be their secret weapon.
1: What kind of swimming prowess do you offer to the group?
2: I live about crocodiles here, so I know how to swim pretty quick when I need to.
1: And the name Krabby, is that due to being on the beach so often? Or is that something completely different?
2: Bit of both, mate. I can see what I need to on that water.
3: Lovely, Krabby. You got any experience with inflatables?
2: Yeah, I don't like to go under the water. Stay on top of it.
1: Beautiful. That's what we like as well, Krabby. Well, I'll tell you what, Krabby. I've heard what I need to hear. The only thing is, you can't leave the race halfway through. You must complete the race with us.
2: Yeah, brother. I'm not a quitter. I might complain, but I'm not a quitter.
1: He's on the team.
3: All right. Come on in, Craig.
0: How good will they bring home the crown? It all goes down at 11 o'clock over at the SeaLink Magnetic Island Race Week. Buy online, go anytime. Coming up, 12 o'clock is the delicious midday mix, thanks to Joyce Main. And I've got a little favour to ask Jade. The news is next on Star.
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1: What's up, Smallsy?
0: It has been a long time.
1: I know, it has been a while.
2: Hey, what's up? This is Miley Cyrus. Love you, Smallsy.
3: Hey, what's up? I'm the Kid LAROI. Congrats on the new show.
0: Paris Hilton.
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10: Hey, I'm Brooke Seychelle. Nepal police say they've identified 35 of the 39 Australians currently unaccounted for following the country's devastating flash flooding. The official list of missing persons was released by local authorities and includes Australians booked on 4 tour operators. It comes as the foreign minister announced a $5 million support package for recovery efforts. Penny Wong has told Nine additional support is on its way.
11: We've got about 20 people on the ground. We are providing more assistance in terms of rapid response team to help with the humanitarian response and also more consular officers.
10: More than 390 people have been confirmed dead in the disaster. Meanwhile, Australia's Nepalese community has shown their support for those killed and still missing from the floods. Vigils and prayer services were held yesterday in Sydney and in Melbourne's northwest. Overseas, the US president wants to know who's calling the shots, claiming Iran's new supreme leader hasn't been seen in public after he was injured not long after taking on the role. Donald Trump labelling Iranian authorities as dishonest.
12: I don't think he's dead. He was very seriously wounded, but I don't think he's dead. And if he is, they're putting on a pretty good show because they talk about, you know, going back to talk to him all the time, you know, to get a final blessing on things.
10: On the ABC there. And a Queensland woman has given birth to biologically unrelated twins. The woman unexpectedly fell pregnant with the boy naturally while having surrogacy treatment to implant another couple's embryo.
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10: The NRL used last night's Broncos Storm clash to trial the league's new kickoff rule, where the team who concedes a try gets to choose to kick or receive the ball from the resumption. Storm skipper Harry Grant says he's not a fan.
13: I think it's part of the fabric of the game and we don't need to change it. You absorb pressure, you come out the other side, and then all of a sudden you got to defend again. Like, I'm pretty strong on that. I think there's a lot of people in the game that are strong on it.
10: That's the latest in news and sport.
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15: Ripper top temp at 28 degrees in Townsville today, 16 overnight. Looks like the sun's around today. Could bring a late shower possibly this afternoon. Some wind about tomorrow and clearing showers on Sunday. Right now in South Townsville, it is 27.
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15: 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It is the part of the day where you sit back, relax, or you can stand up and dance. That'd make me feel really good. I just can't see it. With the Delicious Midday Mix, thanks to Joyce Main. I do have Jade from the afternoons in here with me on this occasion. Hey, Jadey.
17: Hello. I'm excited.
15: Yeah, I have a favour to ask. You might have heard I am DJing on the deck at the Leisurely Long Lunch today.
17: Okay.
15: Over in Magnetic Island, which means, could you please do the rest of my show?
17: Right now?
15: No. I'll mix out this set. I'll do this set. Well, I need to go home and get changed, yes, to get dressed and get on a SeaLink ferry.
17: Yep.
15: Here's the deal. I'll play the music. I'll do this set. And then you jump on after me.
17: Perfect.
15: Oh, you're so kind. There wasn't no party that was going to go, I
17: have one request.
15: Oh, yeah.
17: I get to stay in here and dance to the Midday Mix.
15: 100%. Oh, I can't wait to see it on our story. Star 106.3, Jade Line dancing to the Midday Mix. Happy Friday. Here we go.

0: Mix with DJ Delicious. That hits differently when you're in this studio, and she is mixing out. The speakers are absolutely pumping. I don't know how they even stay up on the ceiling here. Taking over from Danny so she can head off to Magnetic Island at Sealink Maggie Allen Race Week. And she's got another gig to get to. DJ Delicious is a very busy woman. And for good reason. Did you hear that midday mix? That was epic. The crowd goes wild. You're stuck with me now till 5 o'clock this afternoon. Kicking off Arvos with Jade a little bit early today.
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0: ducked off to Maggie Island. She's got a DJ set to get to.
1: 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Hey. What's on Townsville and North Queensland?
0: And let's do a little bit of a Maggie what's on then, if that's where Danny's off to today. You've got your deck party with DJ Delicious from 3 p.m. at Peppers HQ. That's just at Ellie Bay at Peppers Blue on Blue. On Sunday, you've got the Townsville Airport Island Breeze Festival. There's markets, food stalls, live music, a sandcastle competition, and of course, the great inflatable race. Adam and Donnie have been gathering their team all week for Picnic Bay Beach Retreat from 10 a.m. till 5 p.m. This is all happening on Sunday. Mud crab races. And live music at the Picnic Bay Hotel. Plenty to offer throughout the rest of the week, with Monday a bit of a crew party at Peppers Race HQ again. And on Tuesday, on the Townsville side of things, at the Townsville Yacht Club, you can head to the Sponsors and Skippers Evening. That one's from at 6:30 p.m. onwards. Plenty to do about the Maggie Island Race Week that kicked off last night. Adam and Donnie down there this morning. Danny on her way to Maggie. I'm going to sneak over there Sunday to judge that sandcastle competition, actually. Music to get us up to 1 o'clock, where I'm supposed to usually come in and take over. Simple Minds, Don't Forget About Me, and a bit of Tempest City on your playlist here at Star.
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0: Workdays with Danny. Jade taken over for just finishing the last half hour of the show. So Danny can head over to SeaLink Maggie Island Race Week. She's got a gig on the deck at Peppers from 3 p.m. Catch DJ Delicious and the whole star team will be over there. 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Plus, there is a free shuttle bus, Nellie Bay to Picnic Bay, available on Sunday from 9 a.m. till 5 p.m. News, sport and weather is next on Star. And I'll be back to take you through to 5 o'clock. The kids are not alright. So we kick off Arvos with Jade. And all your 90s favourites coming to you hot this weekend. Maybe we'll throw in some 90s stuff throughout the show today. Happy Friday.
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3: Hello, I'm Monique Crichton. Our foreign minister is preparing to speak to her counterpart in Nepal, where the flood emergency continues to unfold. Penny Wong telling the ABC there's a DFAT rapid response team being deployed in the next 48 hours.
4: These are people who have experience in responding to humanitarian disasters and obviously have experience in logistics, planning, communications and humanitarian response.
3: We're again being warned of the possibility the number of Aussies missing could rise again. It's been lifted from 35 to 39 today. Bird flu is now having an impact on the Antarctic Division on Macquarie Island. Preparations are being made to evacuate 24 staff from the research station there. The island is free of the H5 strain of bird flu, but there are fears about the potential psychological impact on them from any outbreak. There's a fresh warning to those buying cheap black market ciggies, with a study finding one of the most popular on the illicit market contains arsenic and radioactive uranium. Researchers in Auckland have found dangerous levels of the chemicals in the Chinese brand Double Happiness. They say illegal smokes have much higher levels of heavy chemicals. And experts say there's no guarantee Meta's landmark court settlement will benefit Aussie teens, despite the tech giant agreeing to new default settings for under 18s. That includes time limits and blocking extreme filters, but there's no requirement for the changes to reach our shores.
2: 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Michelangelo's Pizza and Pasta. 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
3: In sport, the Western Bulldogs believe their balance at both ends can trouble Collingwood in tonight's wildcard final. The Doggies are coming off a 21-point win over the D's. Coach Luke Beveridge says they've sharpened their game.
5: Systematically, we're a pretty good defensive side. There's always been a bit of a focus on our key defenders. But those guys really rely on the guys up the field, and that's looked pretty good over the last couple of months.
3: The Pies have got Isaac Quaynor and Pat Lipinski back. In the NRL tonight, it's Manly and the Dragons in the early game, and then the Bulldogs face the Panthers. That's the latest in news and sport.
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7: Top of 28 today for our Friday. No rain on the radar. Sitting at 53% humidity. A nice low tonight of 17. Not too chilly at all as we head into the weekend. Your Saturday and your Sunday, both nice sunny days with tops of 27. Perfect weather for SeaLink Maggie Island Race Week.
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0: for a Friday here on Star 106.3. Venus on the playlist. Just ducked out to the bathroom and come back. There's about 20 missed calls on the list.
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2: Hello.
0: Hello, it's Jade from Star. I've got about 20 missed calls from you.
2: Yes, I was ringing wrong phone number. I was trying to call and my daughter was pressing the wrong one. And I'm like, keep calling, they're not answering. But it was, yeah. And then I realised after, I'm like, can you imagine if they answered?
0: Well, it did you one better. I've called you back. Wrong number, but hey, you can call me anytime. 1-300-00-1063. If I do pop out to grab a drink of water or go to the ladies' room, I'll call you back. So 20 missed calls definitely rewards a call back. What are you up to this weekend? Maybe call and let me know that. 1-300-00-1063. It's Arvo's with Jade right through till 5 o'clock this afternoon. Sebastian coming up with Battle Scars. And I got some Bruno Mars news to share with you, actually. I'll drop that one next here at Star.
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1: Tonight, one night only, he's just announced his Aussie tour. He'll be here next year, February and March, for the Romantic Tour, playing shows across Sydney, Melbourne, Brisbane and Perth. It is the one and the only Mr. Bruno Mars. Let's roll it.
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0: He's on the show tonight. 7 o'clock it kicks off. Smallsy, Bruno Mars bringing you all the action as he unpacks Bruno's trip down under. You jump online and get those tickets. I think they will snag up pretty quickly. Bruno Mars, we love you here at Star 106.3. Don't know how many more concerts this one girl can get to over the next year. On the playlist coming up, Taylor Swift, if only she would.

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0: On a Friday afternoon, yesterday I said it was Friday about four times, so I'm glad today's actually Friday, but it feels a little bit Groundhog Day for me. 1300 00 1063.
1: Hello.
0: Hi, how are you?
1: Excellent, darling, and you?
0: Yeah, not too bad. How can I help you?
1: Oh, I'm just ringing to see if I could speak to someone who's been annoying me for years, that's all. I'm guessing I'm calling the wrong number.
0: What's with the fake callers today? 1300 00 1063. I want to know what you're doing this weekend. Stop prank calling me. But it does prove the point. I am here answering your calls right here in Townsville in the Star Studios. Wait, we're ducking to the newsroom next. Then Olivia Dean's on the way with Nice to Each Other. Everyone needs to start being a bit nicer to me, I reckon, on 1300 00 1063. Newsroom now.
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11: Hello, I'm Monique Crichton. The search and rescue effort in Nepal continues as the death toll mounts. Latest reports have it sitting at 469, with a further 1,000 people on the missing list. 39 of those are Australians. The humanitarian crisis is also taking centre stage, with the Australian Red Cross among those swinging into action. Head of International Programs, Adrian Proust, says local teams were swiftly on the ground.
12: They were responding within the first couple of hours. They had relief supplies available which they could distribute, tarps, shelter kits, hygiene kits. But yeah, we've got a big logistics challenge ahead of us.
11: All donations to its global emergency fund will go straight to the flood disaster. Former footballer Nicky Winmar has been jailed for assaulting a woman in regional Victoria. Just last month, the 60-year-old was found guilty of 3 counts of assault. He's been handed a 6-month jail term with a 12-month community corrections order to be completed once he's out. Winmar's lawyers immediately appealing the sentence and seeking bail. Virgin Australia is the latest company to report its financial results. The airline has revealed a 5% rise in annual profit to $501 million. Shareholders are set to get a full-year dividend of 7.6 cents a share. And renowned voice actor Peter Cullen has died at the age of 85. He was famous for voicing Optimus Prime in the Transformers franchise. It's understood he died in his LA home surrounded by family.
2: Michelangelo's Pizza and Pasta, home of the Bigfoot Pizza. Dinner sorted. 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
11: In sport, there's Friday night footy tonight at the G with the Bulldogs and Pies facing off in the wildcard final. It was a miserable night in Brisbane for the Broncos in the NRL, the club defeated by the Storm on home turf, their 9th straight loss. And the draw for the US Open is out. Aussie top seed Alex de Minaur will take on a qualifier in the first round, while Rinky Hijikata has a tough one against 3rd seed Felix Auger-Aliassime. That's the latest in news and sport.

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2: Nice sunny Friday on our hands with a top of 28 and overnight low tonight of 17. Sunny Saturday and Sunday, no rain on our radar. Big thanks to Belinda who just called me, let me know she's off camping for the weekend. It's her 60th birthday on Monday. Happy 60th

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0: NXS on our afternoon playlist, getting us through this Friday. You're on Star 106.3. And this weekend, not only is SeaLink Maggie Island Race Week, got some great events you can get to around town locally. There is still plenty on.
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0: Well, kicking off tonight, Tiny Mountain, you can take care of your wood-fired pizzas and margaritas for your Friday afternoon from 4 till 6. Light up the dance floor with Kath and Kim's All Annuals Ability Disco from 16 and over. 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Tickets from $20 for adults, $15 for kids. If you're looking for a little late night kick on, Otherwise Bar on Flinders Street has the Street Rats featuring Levi Starr behind the decks from 10 p.m. Over the weekend, there's drumming circles. You can hit the road over to Whitsunday Sailing Club. Over on Magnetic Island, of course, is your great inflatable race happening at the Townsville Airport Island Breeze Festival on Sunday. And Adam and Donnie have a team entered in this race. It is an over-14s race. They realised they weren't fit enough to enter themselves, and they've gathered their team together. That one's coming up for you next here on Star after Alex Warren. I'm lost. Robbie Williams and Stella Lefty. Thank God it's Friday.
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6: 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If you jump over on a SeaLink ferry, there are free buses from Nellie Bay to Picnic Bay running from 9 a.m. till 5 p.m. SeaLink also have an offer, family return $79, which is two adults and three kids. That is only a Sunday deal. Head over to the Townsville Airport Island Breeze Festival. Star 106.3 will be there in force. Kid Laroi and Justin Bieber coming up in force next with Stay on Star.
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0: Arvo's with Jade on Star 106.3. If you love the 90s, Star is a place for you all weekend long. We've got a 90s music feature, and that's, I guess, radio slang for we're going to play 90s all weekend long. Think your 90s throwbacks. We're going to include a bit of movies and things that happened into the 90s. One of my favourite movies coming out of the 90s, maybe because it came out the same year I was born, from 1995, Toy Story, the original.
1: You are a toy! You weren't the real Buzz Lightyear. You're an action figure. You are a child's plaything.
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0: 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Another thing I loved watching as a kid in the 90s, Winnie the Pooh. And we must pay our respects to Peter Cullen, the voice of Eeyore.
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0: Passing away at the age of 85, losing another legend this week. He also starred as Optimus Prime in the Transformers movie. May his legend live on through all the Winnie Poohs and through all the Optimus Prime fans. 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
4: No major incidents or accidents. Fortunately, we do have some delays built up for westbound traffic on Woolcock Street. That's on the lead up to Shaw Road. The Bruce Highway running along very nicely in both directions. There's the Queensland we love and the one we fear, and it takes an unwavering resilience to call both home. Suncorp Insurance, resilience never rests. It's Jess with more traffic in 30 minutes on Star 106.3.
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5: Hello, I'm Monique Crichton. The death toll from flash flooding in Nepal is nudging 470. A further 1,000 people are still missing after a wall of water and mud swept through. Foreign Affairs is aware of 39 Australians among that cohort. While the search and rescue efforts continue, there's been a response to urgent need. Australian Red Cross Head of International Programs, Adrian Proust, says they're facing a big logistics challenge.
6: The challenge we're now going to face is that a lot of the roads and some of the bridges not only damaged but actually very, very sadly swept away to some of those sort of remote areas. And so helicopter is basically the only way we can get access to some of the most affected areas.
5: Former footballer Nicky Winmar has been granted bail and won't have to go into custody for the time being after being jailed for 6 months for assaulting a woman in regional Victoria. He's appealing both the conviction and sentence after being found guilty last month on 3 counts. Winmar didn't make any comment to the media as he left court today. Experts say Australia is on track to eliminate cervical cancer despite a drop in HPV vaccination rates. New research from Griffith Uni reveals the Gardasil vaccine could eliminate cervical cancer in the next 10 years. It was launched 20 years ago. And NASA plans to launch its next flagship mission this weekend, sending a telescope into space. The Nancy Grace Roman Space Telescope will help find alien planets, map the universe, and learn more about dark matter and dark energy.
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5: In sport, Latrell Mitchell is set for a long-awaited return in the NRL this weekend. The Rabbitohs star has been named on the bench to face the Titans after missing more than 3 months with a back nerve issue. Meantime, third time's a charm for James Tedesco, the Roosters skipper again named after withdrawing from the past 2 matches as he looks to finally overcome an ankle injury. And in golf, Aussie Minwoo Lee's the first round leader in the Mega Money Tour Championship. That's the latest in news and sport.
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8: Top of 28 today for our Friday. No rain on the radar. Sitting at 53% humidity. A nice low tonight of 17. Not too chilly at all as we head into the weekend. Your Saturday and your Sunday, both nice sunny days with tops of 27. Perfect weather for SeaLink Maggie Island Race Week.
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0: Post Malone circles on our playlist this afternoon. 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
0: Now, all your chances to get on this list wrapped up this morning with Adam and Donnie. One of my favourite callers in the past 4 weeks was Anthony. He called me back within seconds and he's ready to go.
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0: 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You're going to know the winner who's going to see people like BTS, Benson Boone, Snoop Dogg. There can only be one winner. They've got a plus one. This grand, 20 grand this holiday is worth. It could be you. Did you make it on the standby list? If you did, best of luck. Sienna Sapero on the other side of this, right now on Star 106.3.
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5: Someone's gone around town putting googly eyes on different political posters, real estate agency posters.
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8: I know who's doing it. 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

0: never got the hang of it. Maybe that's why I'm on this side of the desk and not the artist side of the desk. At least I can yap. That's one good thing I'm good for. Hey, Will and Woody are up from 5 o'clock. They're pretty good at yapping too. Going on Dad Ventures.
1: So today's the last day before we head off on our Dad Venture. Thanks to Chemist Warehouse, we're taking our little girls, Max and Remy, 3 and 4 years old respectively, to movie world.
2: Have you packed?
1: Nah.
2: So neither. So I think we've got 9 a.m. flight tomorrow morning.
1: You
2: want to
1: see my packing list?
2: Well, yeah, send it through.
1: Yeah.
2: Well, send it through.
1: See how we go.
2: Are we thinking?
1: What's the first thing you would put in the bag?
2: Bathers. Boom. Good one.
1: Yours?
2: Yes. I can't be nude out there.
1: That's fine. The first thing I put in was a yoga mat. Sam was really.
2: When are you going to have time for yoga, Will?
1: I'll squeeze it in there.
2: When? Like, seriously.
1: Excuse me. Max and I do yoga together these days. Oh, it's a nice daddy-daughter activity in the morning.
2: That's lovely.
1: Yeah, it's lovely.
2: That's lovely.
1: Yeah.
2: Also, $10,000 could be yours if you get 16 cans in a row. Yes. Can you hear it? Beer or soft drink based on the sound of the can opening. It's Friday, baby. We'll see you soon.
0: Big show today, taking over from 5 o'clock this afternoon. All things Dad Venture. Love to hear it, fellas. Up next, Katy Perry, Watch It Burn. Let that not be an omen for the fellas.
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5: 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Nice and clear for the Bruce Highway, but things are starting to pick up in the heart of the city, especially for Sturt Street near Stanley Street. 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It's Jess, more traffic in 30 minutes on Star 106.3.
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0: Gabbo's with Jade on Star 106.3. This weekend, all weekend long, is 90s. 90s movies classic. We're going to be talking about it, playing it. One of my favourite movies straight out of the 90s.
1: Ew! Get off of me! Ugh, as if!
0: Cher from Clueless, bringing it, getting it done. You can actually get Cher's wardrobe. There's an app now. You can take a picture of all your clothes, just like she does at the start of the movie where she swipes through and finds something to wear. You can actually do that now on an app. I'm way too lazy to take a photo of all my clothes and probably not stylish enough to make it work. This weekend, your star's house party kicking off tomorrow night at 6 p.m. It does kick off tonight as well, but tomorrow night, I want to point your attention to the fact it will be 90s back to back.
2: Shake that healthy butt. 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
0: Your soundtrack to the weekend is here. Tonight from 8, Saturday from 6, thanks to 237. Three levels, three vibes. So many good bangers coming from the 90s. And of course, my favorite song from 5, Keep On Moving. I'm definitely tuning in tomorrow night from 6, right here at Star 106.3. Jumping into the newsroom next.
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8: We're looking busy for Sturt Street on the lead up to Stanley Street, and we've also had word of an incident for the Pilkington Street and Bayswater Road roundabout, so drive with extra care through there. 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
9: Hello, I'm Monique Crichton. Foreign Affairs continues to do all it can to locate 39 Australians missing in flood-ravaged Nepal. There are among 1,000 people yet to be found. The death toll has now hit 469. And if you're keen to help the relief effort, the Australian Red Cross has swung into action. Head of International Programs, Adrian Proust, says they've ring-fenced their Global Emergency Fund for the time being.
10: Any donations made to that Global Emergency Fund from yesterday, Australian Red Cross will be making sure it goes to the response from the Red Cross Red Crescent in Nepal.
9: Hit up redcross.org.au. Authorities in South Australia have confirmed the first detection of bird flu in an Australian dolphin. The dead animal was found on the Fluorio Peninsula and has returned a positive test for the H5 strain. A coroner has found Belgian tourist Celine Kremer's death in Tasmania was an accident, while unable to determine the exact cause because remains didn't allow it. The 31-year-old went missing from a bushwalk near Philosopher's Falls in the state's northwest back in June 2023. Her remains were found in January this year. The search by volunteers, friends and family was the focus of the ABC's Australian Story program. And John Mayer is the latest celebrity to pay homage to the late Dolly Parton following her death at the age of 80. The singer performing a rendition of the country icon's hit I Will Always Love You during a private show in the Hamptons.
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9: In sport, the Western Bulldogs and Collingwood are preparing for a cutthroat AFL wildcard final tonight at the MCG. Doggies coach Luke Beveridge insists there is a genuine finals feel about it.
11: Ultimately, if you lose, it's final, so you're out. We'll take on a Collingwood side who have a great pressure brand. The MCG is going to be heaving, and we can't wait for the challenge.
9: In the NRL, the Sea Eagles are in must-win territory when they host the Dragons tonight, while the Canterbury Bulldogs face a season-defining Battle of the West against Penrith in the later game. That's the latest in news and sport.
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13: Top of 28 today for our Friday. No rain on the radar. Sitting at 53% humidity. A nice low tonight of 17. Not too chilly at all as we head into the weekend. Your Saturday and your Sunday, both nice sunny days with tops of 27. Perfect weather for SeaLink Maggie Island Race Week.
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0: Jade on Star 106.3. To wrap up Book Week, I thought we'd bring on a local author who's just released her fifth book here in Townsville, and it's all about creating a safe space for their daughter when she goes to hospital and sharing that knowledge with other parents, making it a way less scary situation. The book is called The Hospital That Helps, a story about feeling scared, finding safe people and being brave. Casey on the line with me now. Where and when did the inspiration for this book come from?
1: It just came to me at the start of the year when we were putting her down, and I was speaking to Mila's cardiologist, and I was like, this is shocking. I hate that it has to come to this, that we have to sedate her to doing that. And there's nothing out there. Like, you know, they have children OTs at the hospital, but for someone so young, it's not going to do anything significant. Mm. Whereas we've had our first positive-ish experience at the hospital since going through the book.
0: It's a great way to definitely connect with kids and share your knowledge with other people, because you've been going through this for a while.
1: We've obviously been from day one with Mila, with living in the hospitals and going through those systems. And we've always been trying to find ways that are like tools in the toolbox to assist with that. And my biggest thing in this last year, now that Mila had gone from 3 to 4, is trying to rebuild that safe person relationship. And that also starts with her creating that safe person environment with her team at the hospital, because I'll be the one taking her to these appointments and pinning her down. And, you know, later on in life, she'll understand, but right now she doesn't. Mm. And I have to take her home and she still sees me as that person. So it's so heartbreaking. And I think when parents have to go through that, it's like, how can I make this easier? You know, there's so much hesitation towards it. A lot of people don't like talking about it. I do. I love it.
0: Certainly not an easy topic to chat about, let alone write a book about it. Casey, stay on the line because I want to chat with you next about some of the other books that you have written. This is Arvos with Jade, wrapping up your book week with local author Casey Vinen on the line.
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0: My body isn't ready. It's the Star 106.3. I've got Casey on the line. She's a local author here in town, just released her fifth book, The Hospital That Helps. We're wrapping up book week. Quite a special interview chat today. Casey, this is your fifth book that you've written.
1: It is. So my first series is a peg feeding series, and that one came to me. Same thing. I was scratching my head around, like, how am I going to get it through to Mila that she has a peg?
0: Yeah.
1: And that this is okay, and this is just another way of feeding. And because once they hit like 2.5, 3, that's when they start becoming aware of their body and what is the norm, what's not the norm, and all that kind of stuff. And we've gone through so many different phases of every sort of inclusivity thing possible, as well as daycare. And we wrote the first one just for Mila, and that my special peg feeding button.
0: Yeah.
1: And then I was like, oh, I should just write one for my son too. And it's like, my sister has a peg feeding button. And I was like, oh, you know what? I'm going to write another one saying my brother has a peg feeding button, so I can give it to my cousin who has a brother that has a peg. And I was like, you know what? Daycare need one too. So I wrote one that is in all daycares, I think, in Townsville now.
0: Speaking of daycares, what'd you send the kids as for book week this week?
1: We at our kindy, we have it every single day. So we started off as Pooh Bear and Tigger, and then we have gone as the Gumnut Kid, and then we've gone as, I think it was the Caterpillar and the Apple.
0: Well, which sibling ate the other sibling? Thanks for joining me on Star 106.3 this afternoon. We're wrapping up book week. Where can we find this book?
1: So I have ordered them locally. So if you do want a copy, just reach out to me on the Facebook page, which is Casey Vinan Author, and I can either deliver it to you or come to you wherever you would like, or they are for sale on Amazon.
0: It's The Hospital That Helps, a story of feeling sad, finding safe people and being brave. If you have any children with a bit of hospital trauma, this is the book for you, helping build that strong relationship again with your child. Thanks, Casey, for joining me this Friday afternoon. We're back to the music with Jennifer Lopez and Troye Sivan right up next.
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4: They're looking nice and clear for Abbott Street. No dramas at all for the Bruce Highway in either direction, but we do have a little bit of congestion for the city, Sturt Street near Stanley Street. 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

0: Dusted for your Friday, bit of an extended show today as Danny snuck off early to get over to SeaLink at Maggie Island Race Week, happening all weekend long. Join us on Sunday at the Townsville Airport Island Breeze Festival. We'll all be over there. Adam and Donnie broadcasting live. I'm judging a sandcastle competition. It's out of all things to do on a Sunday. I better let Saturday night not get away from me. Enjoy your weekend. We are back on Monday with Adam and Donnie's $10,000 ATM. Yes, you heard that right. I'm spilling the beans. It's coming back on Monday. Make sure you're locked and loaded at star1063.com.au. Catch you on the weekend sometime at SeaLink Maggie Island, or I'll be back here on Monday afternoon. Have a good one.
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4: Delays for the city, Sturt Street slowing between Denham Street and Stanley Street, as you'd expect for this time of the afternoon. Good news if you're driving along Wilcox Street, the earlier delays we had through Cosgrove have now cleared up. 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
5: Hello, I'm Monique Crichton. The search and rescue mission in flood-ravaged Nepal is being hampered by severe weather and a lack of access. More than 1,400 people are missing across Nepal and Tibet, including dozens of Aussies. It's been revealed one of the 39 Australians on the missing list this morning has now made brief contact with her parents. The 26-year-old from New South Wales caught up in the flooding while hiking. The death toll has climbed to 469 in Nepal, with at least three bodies recovered in Tibet. The head of international programs for the Australian Red Cross, Adrian Proust, says they can help anyone with concerns around family and loved ones in Nepal.
6: We can take your details there if you give a call to 1-800-875-199. We're going to do our best to be able to try and get in contact with our local teams to see if we can start that restoring family links work.
5: That number again is 1-800-875-199. A grim development in the bird flu situation in South Australia. A dead dolphin found on a beach south of Adelaide is one of 46 new events recorded there. The state's chief vet, Dr. Sky Fruin, says it's a rare case, the first of its kind here in Australia.
7: We don't know for sure how it's come across and gotten infected with bird flu, but we would expect that it's probably eaten a bird or interacted closely with a wild bird.
5: And Norwegians are laying flowers at the Royal Palace in Oslo as Europe's oldest monarch undergoes treatment in hospital. 89-year-old King Harald was admitted last week with a bacterial infection in his blood.
2: Michelangelo's Pizza and Pasta, home of the Bigfoot Pizza. Dinner sorted. Star 106.3, your sport now.
5: In sport, two of the NRL's biggest names could be back on deck for round 26. South Sydney's Latrell Mitchell is on track for his first game since round 11 after recovering from a back complaint, while James Tedesco has again been named for the Roosters after multiple late withdrawals due to an ankle injury. And Minwoo Lee has enjoyed a stunning return to form to shoot an 8-under-par 62 for a two-stroke first-round lead at the world's richest golf event, the Tour Championship. That's the latest in news and sport. It's a

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2: Top of 28 today for our Friday. No rain on the radar. Sitting at 53% humidity. A nice low tonight of 17. Not too chilly at all as we head into the weekend. Your Saturday and your Sunday, both nice sunny days with tops of 27. Perfect weather for SeaLink Maggie Island Race Week.

0: Yes, it is Will and Woody. I hope you're having a wonderful Friday's drive home. Woodrow, this weekend, you and I are taking our daughters, Max and Remy, to Warner Brothers Movie World as all part of the Chemist Warehouse Dad Venture. Last year we took them camping. This year we're leveling up. And look, I think they've leveled up as well.
1: Yeah, they've evolved. They've really evolved.
0: They've evolved.
1: They have full power over us.
0: They were shy and, you know, sweet little girls last time that we took them away.
2: Mm.
0: They have upped the ante. Yesterday we had them in the studio just to try and ask them some wholehearted questions about how they were looking forward to the wholesome time with their fathers.
1: And you can't even blackmail them anymore.
0: They took control.
1: That doesn't work anymore.
0: They took control.
3: Yeah. And you're not going to get a chocolate ball if you keep yelling at me.
4: I don't want a chocolate ball.
1: Oh, no.
5: shut up, lollipop man.
4: Give me daddy lollipop, dad.
1: You can have a lollipop.
4: Yeah.
0: All right.
4: Yeah.
0: Oh, my God. So it's a full weekend of that.
1: This is really the calm before the storm, isn't it?
0: Absolutely.
1: Right now, because we're flying out tomorrow morning.
0: Yes.
1: So just doing our day job. So it's just take a deep breath.
0: I felt that all
1: day. Take a deep breath.
0: I felt that all day. Like a sense of whoa, it's going to be a big weekend.
1: Yeah. Oh, yeah. Strap in, baby. Are we taking some oxy shreds or what?
6: Oh, we will be.
1: Speaking of cans.
0: We have to look after another set of little girls over there as well. Look out. Annalise and Joe, I'm on the Gold Coast. My God.
6: Gold Coast, watch out.
0: Oh, my God.
1: Right now, though, speaking of cans, can you hear it? Can you tell the difference between beer and soft drink based on the sound of the can opening? Anyway, 10 grand could be yours if you get 16 in a row.
0: It's so weird.

0: Will and Woody for Pokemon Tonys. 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It is the game that you all know and love. And not just because it's $10,000 if you get 16 cans in a row. It's because we love the game, Woods. It's beer or soft drink. Can you guess the can based on the sound of the can opening?
1: I'm going to say it's a soft drink.

0: All right, Rory, you're first up, my friend. Are you ready to go?
1: Mate, ready.
0: All right, mate, I'm ready to hear you. You've played before. You've been on air before, Rory.
1: I have indeed.
0: What'd you get?
1: When, I think it was when Will or Woody, either one of you had never done it before and you had to hold the beers.
2: Oh, I was opening the cans for you because Woods was away. Yes.
0: Yes. All right, Rory.
2: Well, you've got Woody cracking for you today. Yeah. He's the official cracker, Rory, so hopefully this will help you. How many did you get last time?
1: I think it was like five, mate. But
2: five.
1: I reckon I got six, and you guys just threw me under the bus.
2: Is that right, mate?
0: We don't like throw us.
2: This is just we're just ruled like by us. The cans here. There's yeah, we don't right. actually we can't do anything.
0: Nah. No, we can't, mate.
1: I'm pulling your leg. No, I had a baby in the back and it was screaming and I
2: couldn't
1: figure out.
2: Oh,
0: Rory, let's crack a can, man. Here we go. Can one.
1: Beer.
0: Bingo. Beer. Well done. Sorry, I was just leaving a bit of suspense there, obviously. Beautiful. Beautiful areas, Rory. All right, you ready for can number two?
1: Let's do it.
0: Let's go, baby.
1: Soft drink.
2: Nah, that was a beer.
0: Gone, Rory.
2: That was
0: gone. Sorry, Rory.
2: No skullduggery there, Rory.
0: This is clean. Clean, can you hear it? Chloe wants to play some clean, can you hear it? Chloe, how are you?
3: I'm good, thank you. How are you?
0: Outstanding. I'm feeling good. Here's your first can, Chloe.
3: Soft drink.
2: Yes, Chloe. Hey, good. Chloe. Clean. Hit it out of the park.
0: Really good, Chloe.
2: Hit it out of the park. Beer or soft drink based on the sound of the can opening. It is Can You Hear It? If you've just tuned in, can two for Chloe.
3: All right.
2: Hey.
3: Beer.
2: That was a softie, but...
0: Sorry, shocking. Oh. Look, shocking crack. Has to be said. Chloe, that's on me. That's on me. And because of that, you can have a Can You Hear It stubby holder. That's on me.
3: That's on me. Thank you.
0: No worries at all.
2: No worries at all.
0: Shocking crack. Won't happen again. Suzanne, you want to play?
2: You're a bit nowhere.
4: Yes, I do indeed.
0: Righto, Suzanne. I love your energy. Here we go. Can one.
4: I'm there.
0: When you say you're there, what are you talking about, Suzanne?
4: Where am I? Oh, I don't know, somewhere.
0: Yeah, we're all somewhere, Suzanne. All right, here's can one.
4: But I'm not a beer or a soft drinker. I love a wine.
0: Well, that won't help you at all, Suzanne, but it certainly sounds like you like a wine.
2: Who put Suzanne across? What is going on?
0: You ready for your first can?
4: Oh, I am ready.
0: And you know what? If you're a wine lover, let us know if it's a cork as well, okay? We'll throw that in there. Okay, here's number one.
4: Oh, I'm going beer.
2: Nice, Suzanne.
0: Oh, look out.
4: Woohoo.
0: Okay, can number two, Suzanne.
4: Yep. Oh, beer again.
0: Hold there, Suzanne. Suzanne. Got to hook you over the song, but
2: come on. Go, Suzanne.
0: All right, can number three for you, Suzanne.
4: Okay. Beer again.
0: Oh, there, Suzanne. We've got to go to a song.
4: Okay.
0: All right. Wherever you are, Suzanne, let's earn your wines tonight responsibly.
2: Good on you, Suzanne.
0: Hang on. We have a daughter. She's...
2: No. She's more of her up next. Will and Woody.
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0: It's Will and Woody. Hope you're having a wonderful drive home. Don't forget our Chemist Warehouse Dad Venture is this weekend, taking our little girls to Warner Brothers Movie World for the first time, a three-year-old and a four-year-old. Make sure you're tuning in on Monday. You can hear all the action from the madness. Right now, though, it's beer or soft drink based on the sound of the can opening.
1: Can you hear it?
2: Suzanne is our current player. Before the song, Suzanne, you guessed beer.
3: I did.
2: That is correct, Suzanne.
0: Nice, well, Suzanne.
2: Well done.
0: Nice, Suzanne. What was that?
3: I should have gone cork.
0: You got it. You got beer, it. So that was the right answer.
2: We have said to you, though, because you're a wine lover, there might be a cork thrown in there, which might sound like it. Who knows? Who knows, Suzanne?
3: Who knows?
2: Okay, so here is can number four.
3: Okay.
2: Sorry, hold on.
3: I didn't hear that one.
2: Just wait, just give me a second. Oh! Did you hear that, Suzanne?
3: That was a cork.
0: Yeah!
2: For the
3: love
2: team.
3: Love your work, boys. Love your work.
2: Oh, we love your work too. So that's four, Suzanne.
0: Suzanne,
2: well done.
0: Good for you.
2: Let's go for can number five,
0: I
2: Suzanne.
0: I love that
3: cork.
0: Oh, gee whiz.
3: Oh. I'm going to go soft drink.
0: Suzanne. Yay. Nice, Suzanne. Oh.
2: Going for if you won 10 grand, Suzanne, I'm curious, where would it go?
3: Oh, I'm going to Europe next year. It'll be done to that.
0: For you, Suzanne.
2: Truth almighty, Suzanne. All right.
0: Suzanne, have you heard the song Suzanne by Leonard Cohen?
3: No, I have not.
0: You should look it up.
2: Oh, yeah.
3: I only know the one. Oh, Suzanne, don't you cry for me.
0: Oh, yeah, don't you cry for me, because I come from Alabama. With my banjo on my knee. Yeah, nice. Yeah.
3: Beautiful. I better not give up my day job.
2: No. I love that rendition.
0: A little bit of a duet there for everyone.
2: Okay. Can number six, Suzanne. Here it is.
3: Okay. Ooh, soft drink.
0: Yes, Suzanne.
2: Oh, boy! Suzanne!
0: Suzanne, she's on one.
2: You are.
0: She's found a gear.
2: What are you doing tonight, Suzanne?
3: I'm going to the RSL. What's the prize win?
2: Go the pies. Love that. Love that, Suzanne. Okay, can number seven for you, Suzanne.
3: Oh, that was a bit sneaky one, that one, I think. Oh, this is a 50-50. I'm going to go cork. No, I'm joking. No, it was very soft, so I'm going to go soft drink.
0: Sorry, Suzanne. It was a beer. It was a beer, Suzanne. Yeah. It was so nice to meet you, though, Suzanne. You can have yourself a Can You Hear It stubby holder to remember us by.
3: Oh, awesome. Thanks, guys. You do a great job.
0: Thanks, Suzanne.
2: Go the pies.
0: Hey, Suzanne, pies. You know, if you survive the hangover after the pies win tonight, we're taking our girls on the dad venture. We're taking them up to Warner Brothers Movie World for the first time next week. So you'll
3: Are
0: be
3: you
0: able to hear it. Yeah, we're taking them with us over the weekend, so you'll be able to hear it all next week on the radio.
3: Oh, I thought you were saying you're going to take me with you.
2: You can come if you want. You want to come?
3: No, I'll be on a cruise to the South Pacific.
0: Oh, jeez. Bloody duh.
2: Mine, Suzanne.
0: Where did that come from? You're going to watch the pie in a second. You're watching the pies tonight.
3: And then watching the pies tonight.
0: And then what time does the boat leave?
3: Not tonight, but next week. When you're away.
0: Oh, you're
3: next week with your kids.
2: No, it's on the weekend. We're going on the weekend.
0: This weekend.
3: I have to tune in for it then.
0: Yeah, okay. Absolutely,
2: Suzanne.
0: Yeah, nice. Good for you, Suzanne.
3: They sound so cute.
0: Oh, they are very, very cute.
2: Any tips, Suzanne, for us with the girls this weekend?
3: Oh, feed them lots of lollies and then give them back to their mothers.

0: is Bill and Woody for Pokemon Tonys. We hope you guys are having a wonderful drive home. Right now, Woods, you and I pitch a lot of ideas throughout the week. Not many of them make the radio show because the producers massacre them. They overproduce them and you guys miss out on the gold. So look, the great thing is we've carved out 10 minutes every week where we get to do whatever the hell we want on the radio.
1: I'd like to break rank here real quick. Does Mark the Man Daniel, our audio extraordinaire, have a Freedom Friday idea?
2: He does, but he doesn't want to come on air.
1: Are you happy to realize? Like, do you have
0: Mark's,
1: the idea?
0: Mark's voice is actually licensed. He can't use it on air.
1: Whoa. Okay.
0: Oh, yeah, he's got golden tonsils. Did you know this is why no one ever hears his voice? You hear everyone in the team except Mark the Man Daniel.
1: Yeah, I love that.
2: Annalise actually thought of a great nickname for Mark as well.
0: Oh, yeah.
3: That wasn't me. It was actually Sexy Das.
4: Thank you.
1: Nice.
3: Do you want to say it?
1: Yeah, say it.
4: Yeah, you know how he makes all the packages for the show?
1: Yeah.
4: Pac-Man.
1: I like Pac-Man.
0: Well, we can't call him the package, can we?
1: Oh, I think we could call him the package. Pac-Man or the package?
4: Manny Pacquiao.
0: Oh,
1: Manny
0: nice.
1: Pacquiao. I like Manny Pacquiao.
0: Nice.
1: So anyway, so Manny Pacquiao has an idea. So if he doesn't want to talk on air, do you know his idea?
2: I do know his idea.
1: Oh, hit us. Hit us.
2: So I don't know why, but the other day you were talking about surfers.
1: Yes.
2: And then off air, you just kept naming surfers and you were like, oh, Taj Burrow.
1: Yes, Mark Occhialupo.
2: Mark Occhialupo.
1: Yeah, we did do this.
0: Kelly. You did it.
2: Kelly Slater.
1: I was doing it by myself.
0: Yeah.
1: Yeah, right, okay.
0: Yeah.
1: Anyway, that's actually...
0: You kept talking about how cool they were.
1: They're all very cool.
2: Yeah. That's actually a pastime. It's called Guys Being Dudes.
1: Oh, yeah.
0: Oh, I follow this
2: whole,
0: on Reddit.
2: Yeah, there's a whole Reddit thread about it.
1: Yeah.
2: So Mark's idea was that people could call right now and just list some dudes.
1: Yeah.
2: And then... it's your reaction to that dude.
0: Ben. Oh,
1: so
0: that is
1: so sorry. Any dude
0: really
1: in any field, like, and we just go, oh yes, Keanu Reeves.
2: Like,
0: so you go like 1999 Anthony Koutafidis.
1: Oh, the way he could palm a ball. My lord,
0: is that guy hot?
2: Or like Russell Crowe in Master and Commander.
1: Get out of town. He's extraordinary.
0: He is good in that. Yeah. I actually think he deserved the Oscar for that, or at least a nomination. Maybe he did get nominated, actually. He was very good.
1: Oh, he's outstanding.
0: Yeah.
1: Alexander Skarsgård in Tarzan.
0: Oh, yeah. Wow.
1: Beautiful.
0: Something homoerotic. But we can go the homoerotic route if you'd like.
1: You choose what you want.
0: Yeah.
1: That's the thing. Choose your own adventure.
0: Tim Robards.
1: Full stop. Oh, that's Jim Jam Genie.
0: So is it naming the era and then the man, or is it just naming the man?
1: I think you do whatever you want.
0: I think the era adds something because current day Taj Burrows
1: still good for mine. He's cool.
0: He's cool, but he's not 2000 Taj Burrows.
1: Yeah, you know he's throwing sweet parties in Yelling Up. You know that.
0: Yeah, he's holding good parties, but I think it's in like qualifying the time and the place.
1: Yeah, okay. All right. So you name year and dude. We want year and dude.
0: Year and dude.
1: Yeah,
0: I
1: okay.
0: think he's
1: all
0: right. great.
1: I love it.
0: Feast our ears and our imaginations on what that is. Have you got a year and dude, Annalise?
3: Yeah, Leonardo DiCaprio, Titanic.
0: Oh, yeah. A bit boyish for mine. If I had to...
1: Yeah.
3: Little boyish, but then you compare to Leonardo DiCaprio yesterday.
0: Yeah.
1: What about Billy Zane Titanic?
0: I'd say Billy Zane Phantom goes to
1: looks. Oh,
0: I mean,
1: tight
0: drop
1: suit.
0: Your pants, the purple tight suit. Unbelievable.
1: Yeah, talk about homoerotic.
0: Oh, my God, is he sexy in that. I would say if Leo, for me, it's Leo the Beach. I think he's probably peak Leo. He's kind of like slightly sun-kissed.
1: Yeah,
0: he's
1: like
0: a bit
1: that.
0: Wilder.
1: Yeah.
0: God, this is good. Oh, I think. Sorry.
1: Yeah.
0: Brad Pitt, Thelma and Louise.
1: Oh.
0: He's really, really.
3: Brad Pitt, Fight Club.
1: Get There it is.
0: He's hot.
1: And there it is.
0: Yeah.
1: And there it is. Tyler Durden, my God. Anyway, join us, guys.
0: Name the year, name the dude.
1: Yeah. You're
2: Pat, Pat Rafter in the Bonds ads.
1: Oh, God.
0: Yeah. Tommy, it's not even a year for you. Yeah, it's just an image. That's just, fine. We'll take image.

0: It is.
1: Yeah.
0: Okay, cool. Okay, well, look, the phone line, mate, this is a great one for the text line, actually, before we just career into things. And I, Australia, I've been...
1: 2003 Ashes, Shane Warne.
0: Oh, yeah, I kind of like that look. With the,
1: the hair.
0: Yeah, the hair. Anyway. I've been bitterly disappointed with the texts recently, Australia. Oh, text us. Well, I love when the texts are flying off the handle. It's great.
1: Dane, give us the year, give us the dude.
2: Happy Friday, legends.
1: You too, mate.
2: Keanu Reeves, Point Break.
1: Oh, my. Can I just throw straight in there Patrick Swayze, Point Break?
0: I think, look, man. Dane, you definitely go. I think
1: everyone that movie.
0: I think Reeves. Probably peak. I think that's pretty good, Reeves. I think Matrix 1 is probably peak Reeves for mine.
1: Nah, Speed Reeves. Reeves and Sandra Bullock in that movie.
0: I think it's Bullock. Sandra Bullock's. 80s Swayze.
1: Oh, it's the mullet thing he had going on. It was the shaggy textured mullet.
0: I don't think a man gets any hotter than him in Dirty Dancing.
1: Oh yeah,
0: and that's 87. He's just peak everything. He was also like an amazing footballer. Like he could have been a professional footballer.
1: Doesn't surprise me based on the scenes.
0: Incredible dancer.
1: Yeah,
0: he could do it all. One of the most talented people.
1: Did a great song. He could sing. He could sing as well, Swayze.
0: What did he sing?
1: I don't know. Look it up though.
0: I didn't know he could sing.
1: No, because I did deep dives on Swayze when he passed away. He's got a great song. I don't know if it's a great song.
0: I've got some texts that have come through here. Love the text. Thanks, guys. Someone said Jason Momoa. Oh my God, yum! What a man, Aquaman. Jason Momoa.
1: Yeah.
0: Pretty hot.
1: Real good.
0: 1980 Magnum PI, Tom Selleck. That is a while back, and I love it from Carter. I couldn't agree more. 3 Men and a Baby, Tom Selleck for mine, if you've seen that.
1: Will, Patrick Swayze sang the song She's Like the Wind.
0: Oh. Swayze.
1: Incredible. Oh. This Swayze. Oh, God, it's beautiful. Courtney, name the dude, name the year.
3: Mark Wahlberg in the Calvin Klein ad.
1: Oh, yeah.
3: He's in the underwear.
1: It's truth.
0: Oh, man. Yeah.
1: Yeah, yeah. Love Who do you reckon, that. Courtney, just, I mean, it's...
0: I think he's a massive knob, Mark Wahlberg.
1: Whoa.
0: Yeah.
1: I've interviewed him once.
0: And he was a total tosser.
1: He took the chat pretty seriously.
0: He was not a nice guy.
1: Yeah, I flew for the interview. And
0: I'm not going to say allegedly. I think he's a vlog. That's my opinion. Absolutely personal opinion. I haven't said that,
1: but I did fly into state to go and interview him, and he walked out after 3 minutes. And I didn't think I was that bad either.
4: Sounds like he's got his head on his shoulders.
0: We've got some great texts coming here through, guys. This is Heath Ledger, 10 Things I Hate About You.
1: Oh, so Heath Ledger, Knight's Tale for me.
0: Oh, yeah. Oh.
1: The dance scene. He's so hot in that.
0: He couldn't be hotter in that. Well done. Woods, you're very good at trumping these, actually.
1: Thank you.
0: Enrique Iglesias in Hero.
1: Yeah, that's perfect. It's perfect, Enrique Iglesias.
0: I did not know. I think one of the most remarkable things about Enrique Iglesias is that he was also the international ambassador for small condoms.
1: Yeah, good on him.
0: Isn't that crazy?
1: Make yourself vulnerable.
0: I think that's incredible. He was a sex symbol, and he was also doing that front and center.
1: Is he still married to Anna Kournikova?
0: I think he is. That should go on my list of favorite celebrity couples. I've got here 1984 Terminator, Arnold Schwarzenegger.
1: Oh, yeah.
0: I mean, if you like the throwdown factor, great text there.
1: Great text there.
0: Jeremy Allen White in the Calvin Klein ad in 2024. We were talking about Rat Boy yesterday. Annalise, you're a big Jeremy Allen White fan?
4: I don't think that was with me, but
1: it's going to be.
0: You love a rat boy.
4: Love a rat boy.
0: Yeah, he invented rat face, didn't he?
1: Him and Timothy Chalamet. He's going to be in the new Social Network, the sequel to the Social Network.
5: Reckoning.
1: Yeah, Jeremy Allen White.
0: Jeremy Allen White.
1: Someone's just written in Matt Damon, Good Will Hunting, 1997. Yeah.
0: Talented Mr. Ripley, Matt Damon as well. Talented Mr. Ripley, Jude Law.
1: Alfie Jude Law.
0: Jude Law is so hot right now.
1: Yeah.
0: Michael Caine.
1: Sorry, Lynn.
0: This is a cracker. This is almost, I reckon, peak man. Charlie Hunnam, Sons of Anarchy.
1: He is
0: seriously sexy, Charlie Hunnam. He could shave my head, wax my body, and use me as a surfboard.
1: He good for all of us.
0: He's beautiful.
1: Green Street Hooligans, Charlie Hunnam as well. Early work from Charlie.
0: I think to round

0: it out.
1: Here we go. This is the text we've got?
0: Nah, this is just... Yeah. Kevin Rudd, 2007.
1: Oh, yeah, there it is. And there it is.
0: The year that he won the election.
1: Fuck the game.
0: He doesn't look better than that.
1: Kevin 07.
0: Genius.
1: Genius. And when he absolutely cracked it over no one drying his hair. You know that video that went viral?
0: I don't.
1: Him going nuts about no one having a hair dryer? No. That was sexy.
0: Okay.
1: Very sexy.
0: Hey, Lynn's back. Lynn, do you want to finish us off here? Lynn.
2: I'm here. I was here.
1: What name the dude? Name the year, Lynn.
2: I'm going to go left field. 1975. Tim Curry as Frankenfurter in the Rocky Horror Show.
0: Oh, yeah. There you go. And Valet Tim Curry as well. Great stuff, guys. Jeez, that was a lot of fun.
1: That was fun.
0: Name the dude. Name the year. That's the segment.
1: Yeah, right.
0: It's back.
1: Yeah, we'll do it on Monday.
0: Not frat at all.
1: No, it's not at all.
0: That's not at all.
1: Just
0: that's
1: admiring
0: not frat.
1: Some
0: just a few men loving
1: specimens.
0: A man. You didn't get a man in there, Annalise. You didn't get one in there.
3: I know.
1: Go. Throw one in there.
3: Oh, gosh.
1: Come on.
3: Jacob Elordi, always.
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6: Good news, we're in the clear of any major incidents or accidents and no delays for the Ring Road. Bruce Highway northbound, looking good through to Bluewater and beyond. Southbound all clear through to Homeville and further south, no dramas at all. Census night was Tuesday the 11th of August. There's still time to complete. In the census, every answer matters, authorised by the Australian Bureau of Statistics. It's Jess with the latest traffic on Star 106.3.
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16: Hi, I'm Sally Pearson. Aussie surfers Isabella Nichols and Molly Picklin will have to wait to hit the surf for their round two heats at the Fiji Pro. Easing swell at Cloudbreak has forced officials to put the comp on hold for the next 2 days. Injury has forced the Raiders NRLW side into one change for their blockbuster with the Titans tomorrow. Forward Holly Mae Dodd will replace Charlotte Basham, while the Titans are going in unchanged as they aim for 8 straight wins. The last round of US Open qualifying matches have been suspended due to thunderstorms in New York. Aussie Storm Hunter will now hit the court early tomorrow.
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0: gone.
1: It is Will and Woody. Hope you're having a wonderful Friday. The Chemist Warehouse Dad Venture is this weekend, Woods. You and I taking our little girls on a daddy-daughter trip. Last time it was camping. This time we're taking them to Warner Brothers Movie World. It's going to be awesome. It really will be a lot of fun. I am a little bit concerned with the energy that they've brought and they're going to bring. We brought them in studio yesterday.
2: And they bring it out of each other as well. It's like they supercharge when they're in the same room.
1: Like
2: and,
1: they're and our daughters.
2: Yeah. It's funny watching them interact because it is this weird thing. It's like if we were young girls, it's exactly how we would be acting as well. And unfortunately, they've evolved as well. Like, we were using so much blackmail last year. It was just like, hey, listen, if you do this really well right now, I'll give you a marshmallow or something. Mm. They've evolved and they've figured out that that's exactly what we do and they've got around it somehow.
3: And you're not going to get a chocolate ball if you keep yelling at me.
4: I don't want a chocolate ball.
3: Oh, no.
5: shut up, lollipop man.
4: Daddy, lollipop, Dad.
3: You can have a lollipop.
1: Yeah. All right.
4: Yeah.
1: Oh, my God. So it's a full weekend of that. So we're going to figure out how we deal with that on the other side of the quiz. Stay with us. It's Will and Woody.
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6: Hello, I'm Monique Crichton. Relief for the family of one of the Aussies feared missing in Nepal. Cara Severino from New South Wales has made brief contact with her parents after becoming stranded in the country's flood disaster. The 26-year-old is understood to be travelling with other hikers towards Kathmandu. Dozens of other Aussies remain missing as the search and rescue mission is halted because of the risk of new flooding. Authorities in South Australia say confirmation of bird flu in a dead dolphin found south of Adelaide is sad but not unexpected. It's a rare event and the first of its kind in the country, but the state's chief vet, Dr. Sky Fruin, is appealing for calm.
17: I don't think we would expect to see any mass mortalities in dolphins. Like I said previously, our biggest concern for mammals is the seals and sea lions because they congregate closely and have the potential for large numbers to get infected at once.
6: Former footballer Nicky Winmar's been granted bail after launching an appeal against his conviction and sentence for assaulting a woman in regional Victoria. The 60-year-old was found guilty of three counts last month and was today sentenced to 6 months in prison with a 12-month corrections order upon release. The court battle could stretch into next year. And King Harald V of Norway has passed away at the age of 89 after battling a bacterial blood infection. He'd been on the throne for 35 years. Europe's longest reigning monarch will be succeeded by his son.
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6: In sport, it's a huge night at Brookvale with Manly's finals hopes on the line against the Dragons. Tom Trbojevic is back and firing after helping snap the Sea Eagles' six-game losing streak. In the later game in the NRL, it's the Panthers and Bulldogs. The G hosts the AFL wildcard final between the Pies and Bulldogs tonight. Then Melbourne faces Carlton tomorrow. And a lucky break for Aussie tennis star Alex de Minaur. He'll face a qualifier in the opening round of the US Open, which begins next week. That's the latest in news and sport.
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19: Top of 28 today for our Friday. No rain on the radar. Sitting at 53% humidity. A nice low tonight of 17, not too chilly at all as we head into the weekend. Your Saturday and your Sunday, both nice sunny days with tops of 27. Perfect weather for SeaLink Maggie Island Race Week.

0: America's easiest quiz.
1: Everybody, let's play. Playing the quiz today, we've got Katrina. G'day, Katrina.
2: Hello, boys. How are you today?
1: We are outstanding. I mean, a little bit nervous, if I'm being honest, Katrina. We're going to talk about it more up next. But, yeah, Will and I are taking our two girls on the Dad Venture 2.0. We're taking the girls to Movie World on the Gold Coast.
2: It'll
1: be a great memory. It'll be very exciting. But on that topic of excitement, the girls, their energy couldn't be higher, and it's going to be a lot to handle this weekend. Do you have any tips for us, Katrina?
2: I just wish you both good luck.
1: That's all you can say, really. That's all you can say. Katrina, let's play the quiz with you, though. 30 seconds on the clock. Got to get 10 questions right. Can pass.
2: Thank you.
1: Have to take your first answer. Katrina, good luck.
2: Thank you.
3: Okay, Katrina, give me an Angelina Jolie movie.
2: Tomb Raider.
3: Where are we going for our dad venture?
2: Movie World.
3: Give me something you can spread on toast.
2: Mickey Mike.
3: What noise does a kiss make? Give me an animal that starts with D.
2: Dog.
3: Name a place in Australia with roller coasters.
2: Dreamworld.
3: What do spectacles do?
2: Help you read.
3: What colour is fairy floss?
2: Pink.
3: What country is the Grand Canyon in?
2: America.
3: Oh, you did really well. You just didn't.
4: You lose.
3: I think the reason you lost it, Katrina, you didn't get to the last question. You didn't answer 10 questions. You answered 9. I think you got them all correct. I think the reason you lost it is because you kept listing things that spectacles do. You nailed it. You said help you read better, and I was like, yeah, done. And then I could hear you being like, and also, just in case you can't see in the dark. That's all good.
2: I use them for reading.
3: Oh, mate, you nailed it. You should have just stopped it and kept moving. Katrina, it was so nice to meet you. You can have a Kenny here at Stubby Holder. That is from us to remember us. Woods, right up next. We referenced it so many times now, but it's a big deal for us. We're going away this weekend with just our daughters. It is a dad venture for their first time. To Movie World. That is where we're taking our little girls all weekend. It's going to be huge. We'll talk about it more up next. Will and Woody.
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0: Will and Woody. Hope you're having a great Friday
1: this weekend.
2: And we are checking in on our family.
1: Yes, we are.
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1: Nice.
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11: 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Oh, yeah, oh, yeah, oh, yeah.
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0: Oh, yeah. So this weekend, that is what we are doing, Woods. We're getting on a plane tomorrow at 9 o'clock in the morning with our two little girls, all thanks to Chemist Warehouse. I thought I had the iPad on the plane. It was stripped off me last night in a terse conversation with my partner. No tablet for me over the course of the weekend, which felt a little bit heavy-handed for the person who's not dealing with a four-year-old and a sugar high. But, we're just going to take those pills.
2: Wow, that's hit you hard, hasn't it?
0: I just think if you're not the one who's parenting, it's pretty wild. She's going to be at home with my six-month-year-old. I'm like, all right, no dummies. Don't say that, do I?
2: Yeah. Well, you should. That would have been a great retort. I'm taking the cot with me, you know? I'm taking the cot. No screen for me, no cot for Jules.
0: My son's just the one that's suffering.
2: That's true. But, you know, tit for tat parenting. It's bad parenting.
0: But
2: on that, so you've lost your screen, you've lost your tablet. Mm. Both of our wives, sorry, my wife, your de facto partner,
0: I appreciate that. You know that means a lot to me.
2: I know, mate. They have set down a number of rules. We're going to go to a song.
0: Yep.
2: We're going to go over these rules again. Because I think you and I need to have just a good heart-to-heart on how many of these rules are we going to abide by?
0: Yep. Well, all of them.
2: Okay.
0: All of them. Religiously.
2: Are we doing... Okay. Which ones can we bend, I think, is what I want to discuss up next.
0: None of them.
2: What's going on here? Is your wife listening? I mean, is your de facto partner listening?
0: Will and Woody.
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18: Someone's gone around town putting googly eyes on different political posters, real estate agency posters.
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18: It got brought to our attention last week that Adam has been hit. 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
21: I know who's doing it. 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
18: Right now in the studio, we have our boss, Stu. Stu, can you hear us?
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18: 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Stu, what do you have to say for yourself? This is treason.
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0: Alrighty, guys, it's this weekend. So tomorrow morning, 9 a.m, we are getting on a flight with our little girls to the Gold Coast.
3: Mm-hmm.
0: Junior producer Annalise has been working overtime, put together a wonderful package.
3: Great itinerary, hot itinerary. But again, like, it's funny. It's funny. It's funny when people make itineraries that don't have kids.
0: Oh, God. Farcical.
3: Because you think Farcical. You've got like...
0: It was an hour. It was an hour by hour thing.
3: At 11:40, we're doing this.
0: No, sorry. There were 20-minute stints, actually.
3: I just... We've got to be honest here. That's going to be ripped up so quickly. But I love the work you've done.
4: Thanks. I'll be following the itinerary.
0: Yeah, we
4: whether
0: know.
4: You're there.
0: No, and
4: or
0: it's
4: not.
0: Important. It's important to try and have the guidelines there. I think that's a great idea. Shoot for the moon if you miss you and land among the stars.
4: Exactly. As long as I can make it to the PAV, that's all that matters.
3: Oh, look out. If you're going to be at the PAV this weekend, Annalise will also be there.
4: And produce.
3: Whoa.
0: All right. Good for you guys.
3: And sexy D. I'm glad you guys are all partying.
0: You take the sex to the PAV. I love it. Look at him. I'm not sure it'll survive him.
5: A couple of Gold Coast baddies.
3: There we go.
0: There's the sex.
3: There we go.
0: Wow, dials in. Look at him.
3: Everyone just turn it down. We're taking their children.
0: Yeah, so I was going to say.
3: Just ease up.
0: So look, we are very, very excited. This is a family-friendly bit. It's very worth just, exactly. I'm glad that I'm here to bring everyone in the line now. As the responsible one in the team, Woods, I think it is important now to cast our eyes over the rules which your wife and my de facto partner have put forward for us that we will be abiding by to the best of our abilities over the weekend.
6: No screen time. The iPad is staying here. And then bedtime does still exist, so make sure she's in bed. No sugar, please. The veggie rule is also therefore still in place. So if she does not eat her veggies the night before, there is no sugar. I think it would be really nice for her if you guys make up like a chant or like a cheer for the weekend. And just make sure she's on music control, because you always say the radio is broken and it's not fair. And if they want to change the song 30 seconds in, they can change the song 30 seconds in. You must go on one ride as well that you don't want to go on, just to show your bravery, because I feel like, you know, she needs to see that from you. You don't often do stuff like that. No saying when I was your age more than 3 times a day. I would actually say when I was your age, no more than once.
3: Okay. That's a lot. For mine, I think the chant I'm very supportive of, and that was directly for you and your daughter, and I would agree that we can't go to Movie World, we can't enter the gates until you perform a chant for everyone.
0: Okay.
3: So you're okay with that?
0: Yeah, sure. Well, the one for you was the go on one ride you don't want to go on.
3: Yeah, see, this isn't about us, though. And I don't understand how that's a rule. Like, I'm not going to be selfish this weekend and go on rides. I'm going to be supporting my daughter going on.
0: We've got a whole production team there. No, we can look after Remy. That's fine.
3: No, just
0: and you've got a bit of a fear with things with heights, I quite enjoy that.
3: Not a big roller coaster guy.
0: Not a big roller coaster guy. I think they've got, am I right in saying, Annalise, they've got the fastest roller coaster in the Southern Hemisphere?
4: Yes, and tallest and longest.
3: Yeah, well, I don't want to be away from my daughter at any moment, so I'm going to stay on the ground. Another one I want to bring
0: that's
3: up
0: a rule, mate.
3: Is...
0: it's a rule.
3: Yeah, well, mate,
0: if I'm doing the chant,
3: stuff the rules.
0: Well, I didn't say that about the chant, did I?
3: Yeah, but
0: so I'll see you on the coaster, brother. I will see you on the coaster.
3: I'm a bit of a bad boy. And
0: if you're a bad boy, you're getting on the roller coaster.
3: Ah, damn you.
0: Yes, yes.
3: Bugger.
0: Reversal.
3: Yeah, well done. Great reversal.
0: Thank
3: great
0: you.
3: Reversal. I tap. Next one for me, bedtime.
0: Yeah.
3: Melbourne Football Club are in a final.
0: Yeah.
3: Saturday night.
0: Wild card round.
3: Wild card. It's huge. Yep. Melbourne v the Blues.
0: Yeah.
3: It starts at 7:35, which is 35 minutes after Remy's apparent bedtime.
0: What are you thinking?
3: Well, here's what I'm thinking. Like, what's worse? Me putting her to sleep and then sneaking out of the hotel room.
0: Won't be able to do that.
3: Exactly. So I think she needs to stay up late and watch the footy with me.
0: I don't think that the other option is you stay in the hotel room.
3: No, not an option. I think that can be bent. I think that can be bent. The no sugar one. Can you make sure your daughter eats vegetables tonight?
0: The police are already watching you in Victoria, sorry, about taking your daughter to the pub too many times. You don't want the same in Queensland.
3: Police were. We went to the pub last night.
0: I know, mate, and they were out the front.
3: We had grilled. Beautiful. Yeah, we had grilled. Yeah, I know. See, it's cute. It's cute. You're going to need to watch the when I was your age, insert story. Geez, you love that. You do that to me, and I never care.
0: And you're older than me. All right, look, there's lots there. There's plenty that we need to abide by. I think just the rule with parenting is just lower your expectations and then lower them again. And just do your best, get through, have a great time. That's going to be the plan. I know the girls are going to have an amazing time. Remy and Max, honestly, Max thought she was going today. She was devastated.
3: Oh.
0: It was just two sleeps is two sleeps, not one sleep.
3: Yeah,
0: now.
3: Nice.
0: Yeah.
3: Nice, man. That
0: sort
3: of stuff.
0: Lay down the law.
3: I like it. A little bit of toughness.
0: No, strict. A little bit of strict. Tough love.
3: Yeah, great.
0: Tomorrow morning, we're on a plane, 9 a.m. to Warner Brothers Movie World to take the girls on the Chemist Warehouse Dad Venture. It is so exciting. We are so excited. The girls are so excited. You can hear all of it on Monday. And the great news is for you guys listening in on Monday that you will get some Chemist Warehouse cash if you've been listening in to the Dad Venture as of Monday. Whoa. So tune in, 4 o'clock Monday. We will see you there.
3: Get a bit of Paco Rabanne, which is a beautiful fragrance at Chemist Warehouse. If you could smell me right now, Australia.
0: Paco Rabanne.
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17: 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I got

0: Hey, it's Bill and Woody. Hope you're having a wonderful drive home, Woods. A millennial icon is a household name. 25 years since their debut album, in particular Strawberry Kisses, came second on the Australian singles chart. 26 years since the Sydney Olympics, where they were not just Australian icon, global icon.
1: Oh, yeah.
0: And right now they're on the show. Nikki Webster joins us on Bill and Woody.
2: Oh, hey, guys.
0: Hi, Nikki.
2: Hello. Hello, hello. Woohoo.
1: You're bringing out merch for the 25-year anniversary of Strawberry Kisses, which is crazy because we also have some merch currently on our radio show for Will. I'm just holding
2: DJ
1: up a T-shirt.
2: DJ Will. Yeah, DJ. Maybe DJ Will needs to spin Strawberry Kisses. Well, at his next gig.
1: What are your thoughts, DJ Will?
2: Could and I could sing for you.
0: We could make it happen.
2: Event.
0: Yeah, we can make that happen.
2: Look at that shirt. Not as good as mine, I don't think. I'm wearing mine.
0: Are you rocking yours as well?
1: Yours is sick. Yours is cool.
2: And my hat.
1: You need to wear your T-shirt more. See what Nikki does? She wears her
2: own
1: merch.
2: It. It's really comfy.
0: She's still selling it. Look, she hasn't stepped out of the sale mode. Look at her.
1: Wear the merch more. Wear the merch more. So 2032, the Olympics returns to Australia. In Brisbane, has there been any talk about returning to the Olympics 2032? So that'd be 32.
2: No one's rung me yet. No one has given me a DM, a message. I mean, I'm all for it, but I'll be really. What's that? 2032. I'm going to be quite old by then.
0: No, you won't.
1: Oh, exactly. For me, that is iconic. If you recreated that song.
2: Even if I'm just there in the audience to experience the energy, I'll be happy to be a spectator too. So I'm up for it. I mean, it was the best time of my life, you know. Olympics and then Strawberry Kisses. What better way to live your life as a 13-year-old? It was pretty cool.
1: As Will said before, you're a national icon at 13 after that performance. Mm. You then have this highly successful Strawberry Kisses album and you're 13 years old. You run a talent agency now, dance at Nikki Webster.
2: Mm-hmm. I run dance studios for the new talent of today, yeah.
1: What would you say your number one piece of advice is to, like, someone who is so young and dealing with all of that pressure and attention?
2: Mm. I always got told one piece of advice to, like, be kind to the people on your way up because on your way down they'll still be there. That's something that I always kind of carried with me. So just to be really grateful and, you know, to take the opportunities but also stay grounded.
0: You also got two kids, Nikki. Your daughter performed with you last week on the Today Show, which is super cute. She's an absolute dead ringer, by the way.
2: The genes are strong.
0: That's crazy. Whenever my daughter sings or anything in front of other people, I'm always like mouthing the words along with her and I'm
2: That's
0: feeling
2: me.
0: That anxiety of being a stage dad. There's a healthy level of that, but then also there's like that. You know, there was that show, Stage Mums, wasn't there? There was like with
2: Dance Mums.
0: Dance Mums.
2: Yes.
1: Honey Boo Boo.
2: Honey Boo Boo as well.
0: Where you kind of like mollycoddle your kid into something that you don't want at all because you're so concerned about them.
2: You know, I think it's because we want them to be better than us. I think that's the thing. I think that's what I want for them is that I want them to be better and I want them to have better opportunities or to take the opportunities and run with them. So I think it's because you believe in them so much, probably more than anyone. That's why the energy is so strong.
0: Yeah.
2: And maybe because we understand it, you and I, about what this industry is about a little bit more, where they're cheering them on and being a great supporter, but also being really realistic about how hard it is sometimes in this industry. I mean, they're exposed to so many more things in their world today than I was, but it's also a lot harsher because of social media and you know, people commenting. And so we're also quite protective in that way.
1: Do you at all feel like if they're ever getting too big for their boots, Nikki, that like you feel the need to maybe like chuck on YouTube or even just bust into Strawberry Kisses and be like, Mama's still got you covered?
2: Yeah, I break it down. I go, Mama got this.
1: How across is she of your crazy success as a performer?
2: Look, I'm kind of blessed in that both my kids are really across it. They like to be across it and know it, and they know that it shapes, you know, the reason that we have these opportunities. So they're really behind it, and, you know, I think I'm the top of her Spotify list, so that's pretty cool. And that's without me even paying her. I know, how cute's that?
0: So cute.

0: isn't that cute? So at the moment, I'm still, you know, in with a look in that she supports me and she thinks I'm cool. So that's okay.
1: Oh, nice.
0: Yeah.
2: Do you look back on that time as, like, you being completely innocent, Nikki? Like, strawberry kisses coming out,
0: yeah.
2: Top of the world. You just performed in front of the world at the opening
0: ceremony.
2: Yeah,
0: I didn't know what I was doing. I was like, do you want to do an album? Sure. Do you want to sing a song? Yeah. Do you want to do this? Absolutely. I was like, I didn't know what I was doing, but it was just fun.
2: What's a moment from that time where you're like, oh, holy shit?
0: I think it was definitely when I kind of met like a big Aussie artist that I'd looked up to, Tina Arena, Kylie Minogue, John Farnham, Olivia Newton-John, and, you know, I'm sitting next to them and they're, you know, supporting me and cheering me on. I'm going, hang on, this is weird. Like, I love you. And you're cheering me on and singing Strawberry Kisses. So moments like that was like a real, and they were just including me as one of them and not like a kid. That was pretty cool.
1: Whoa.
2: So nice.
0: Yeah.
2: Wow.
0: Yeah.
2: And now you're in that Parthenon. You're in the right up there as a talisman of that generation, which is crazy to think.
0: Crazy
2: to think. So you guys get your Strawberry Kisses 25-year anniversary merch available to pre-order now at officialnikkiwebster.com. Nikki, thank you so much for coming
0: Thank you, guys. Thanks for having
2: me. See you later.
0: Bye.
2: Bye, Nikki.
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0: Hope you're having a wonderful drive home. It has been Will and Woody for the last couple of hours. We're going to go, guys. Hope you have a wonderful weekend. It is, of course, the Dadventure this weekend, Woods. You and I taking our little girls, Remy and Max, 3 and 4 years old, to Warner Brothers Movie World, yep. All thanks to Chemist Warehouse. Yep. We are going to have a stinker.
1: No, go in. You've got to go in positive.
0: Yeah,
1: man.
0: I go in setting expectations low. That's my attitude, and then we'll see what happens afterwards.
1: I'm the flip on that. It's going to be a dream weekend, and I think the girls are going to behave perfectly.
0: They're not.
1: They are.
0: They're not.
1: I think they're almost going to be too obedient.
0: You heard them. Guys, live a little. We had them in studio the other day. This is the chaos that we're going to deal with.
2: Paw Patrol
0: will be there on the double.
2: Paw Patrol. Paw Patrol. Be on the double. And Rocky, Zuma, Sky,
1: Chase. Rocky, Zuma, Sky, Poo. That's just good gear.
0: There'll be a lot of poo gag.
1: That's my forte.
0: That's
1: going to
0: be tough. We've got a very heavy list of rules by our partners as well. So,
1: when the dogs are away.
0: I think it's when the cat's away. The mice will blush. But we're filming and recording the whole thing, so how are we going to get away with anything?
1: That is true. Anyway, let's go home and pack.
0: You guys.
1: Are you doing a jumper?
0: Not sure. We'll take it offline.
1: Okay.
0: maybe a cardi. Anyway, you guys, Monday, tune in for everything that happens throughout the Dadventure and some Chemist Warehouse cash that we're going to be giving away if you're tuning in on Monday and throughout next week. So we'll see you then. Hope you have a wonderful weekend, because we won't.
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0: 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And the Furby. Jeez, that thing really is staring right at me, isn't it? It's nothing but 90s all weekend. A trip down memory lane for the 90s kids that loved a yo-yo trick and the teens that wanted to be Neo.
2: I know Kung Fu.
0: This. All Saturday, all Sunday, it's nothing but the 90s. Can someone just get this Furby out of here?
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11: Well, hello, everybody. Welcome to it. 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He's a 16-time Grammy Award winner. He's the number one artist on Spotify in the world right now. The one and the only Mr. Bruno Mars. Are you ready to go?
6: Smiles, we're back.
11: We're back together, baby.
6: We did it.
11: Yeah, I first met Bruno back in 2011. 15 years later, we are sitting down to talk about the tour that he's just announced. 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All of the details at livenation.com.au. Bruno Mars, one-on-one, starts next.
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0: We are live for a Friday night. This is the Smallsy Show, and tonight, one night only, he's just announced his Aussie tour. He'll be here next year, February and March, for the Romantic Tour, playing shows across Sydney, Melbourne, Brisbane and Perth. It is the one and the only Mr. Bruno Mars. Let's roll it.
1: Go wild for the legend, it is.
2: Hey guys, this is Bruno Mars.
0: Bruno Mars.
2: Smallsy.
0: We're back together, baby.
2: Good to see you, brother.
0: It is so good to see you. It feels fitting to be here in New York to announce the tour.
2: Mm-hmm.
0: The first time we met was 2011, 15 years ago. Dare I say we look better today?
2: I feel like we do.
0: Yeah, I did some digging. I found our very first photo.
2: Don't do it.
0: Do you want to see?
2: Look at us.
0: Look at us, babies.
2: You got to put that up. You got to put that up on the screen.
0: Yeah, so since then, you won 16 Grammys, billions of streams, so many world tours. I haven't done that much, but you know, you're doing all right. You're doing all right.
2: I'm still going.
0: You are.
2: I'm still trucking.
0: Wow, 15 years, man. Where do we even start?
2: I don't know.
0: Do you have a highlight?
2: I don't know. It's definitely. It feels like it was just yesterday.
0: Yeah.
2: It does.
0: Feel it looks. Sorry for the record. It looks like it was just yesterday because we have aged like fine wine.
2: Yeah, that's what I'm telling everybody. Put the picture back up.
0: Yeah, absolutely. Hey, no, I found another one. Because you, like, obviously, notoriously, you don't do that much press. And so I found this one. This is 2014, I think.
2: Here we go.
0: When you were terrible hair from me.
2: Look at us.
0: Terrible. But you too, look at you, looking great.
2: That's 2014?
0: Yeah.
2: Wow.
0: What a trip, right? Question is, biggest difference with Bruno Mars from 2011
2: mm-hmm.
0: to today in 2026? What do you reckon it is?
2: Probably just a little more comfortable.
0: Yeah.
2: I think these are pictures of when I was trying to navigate how this all works.
0: Yeah.
2: And I feel like I'm just a little more comfortable now, and I understand what my purpose is.
0: Okay, wow. I like that. Oh, you are like the charisma, stage presence, performance. It goes without saying. When you came to Australia and you opened that stadium, right?
2: Yeah.
0: I was like third row. Incredible experience. I always say people have to do one thing in their life. If you've never seen a Bruno Mars show, have to see Bruno Mars because your stage presence is one in a million.
2: That means the world to me.
0: Yeah.
2: Not my interview presence, but when I'm on stage.
0: No, yeah, no, terrible interviews. terrible interviews. In fact, so terrible, I bring a gift from Australia for you. Can you pass me these? I bought.
2: Let's have it.
0: Australia, I bought you Tim Tams.
2: Of course.
0: Okay, to get you in the mood for the Aussie tour. However, I got them to do a special for you. The Brunos.
2: You see that?
0: Hello.
2: You see that?
0: This is how much Australia... They're for you. Officially, one only, never to be repeated. Tim Tams, renamed the Brunos in honor of you coming to Australia.
2: You can't beat that right there.
0: It's how much we love you.
2: Thank you, Paul.
0: If you want to see what the Tim Tams look like, they're up on the socials right now. Go and search Smallsy wherever you're on the socials. Coming up, we're going to talk about literally his pre-show ritual, his favorite song he's ever written. Plus, it is the Romantic Tour. What is Mr. Bruno Mars's language of love? 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

0: Live around the country, Friday night, and taken over for one night only, Mr. Bruno Mars.
1: Hey, this is Bruno Mars.
2: I just might.
3: What's the pre-show ritual? Talk me through it. How are you? What are you doing?
1: I got pictures of the Hulk.
3: Yeah?
1: Yeah. And on my mirror. And I have to, like, it's I have to morph.
3: Yeah.
1: Yeah.
3: Do you, like, you religiously stare into those pictures, or are you...
1: Sometimes, because, you know, backstage does not look like what the stage looks like.
3: Yep.
1: So sometimes you can get lost and forget that I gotta, you know...
3: You tell yourself you're worthy, don't you?
1: Yeah, you gotta... Yeah.
3: You go, I'm Bruno Mars.
1: I am
3: worthy.
1: I gotta get up on stage and, you know, and give it to them.
3: Obviously, when you come to Australia, people who've seen you know, and I've touched on how just incredible of a performer you are. But I saw the Silk Sonic residency, okay? And everyone put their phones into the pouches.
1: Yeah.
3: Can I say that is the best experience I have had in my life?
1: Thank you. Thank you. And that means a lot to me because I know how people feel about having their phones. But I feel like there's something special about, I call it removing option C.
3: Okay.
1: Okay? Option A, you're having the greatest time.
3: Mm.
1: Option B, you're not.
3: Mm.
1: And those are your choices.
3: Okay.
1: Right? Option C is, well, I don't know what to feel, so I'm going to put my phone on and record.
3: Oh.
1: So if you take away option C,
3: yeah,
1: then you're forced to either have a good time or not.
3: Okay.
1: And that's what I was hoping to do.
3: No, and I think you absolutely have nailed it. And for people who don't know, like, you would go into your show when you were doing the residency, and people had to put their phones in a bag because you wanted them to be present and in the moment.
1: Yeah.
3: And you walk away from the show going, that was the best experience of my life. No distractions, just focused, squared in.
1: That means the world to me, Smalls. Thank you.
3: So anyway, you can't do that at a stadium.
1: You can't do that at a stadium.
3: There's too many pouches. However, may I say to people, like, you know, do maybe film one, because everyone's got their Instagram, right?
1: Mm.
3: Film one, but then put it away, because you, from song two, it's like an encore the entire show.
1: There's a magic effect that happens when you're immersed in a, you know, a concert or an experience that everyone is with you.
3: Yeah.
1: You know,
3: mm-hmm.
1: I feel like sometimes when the phones come out, it's like there's a separation.
3: Mm-hmm.
1: So being able to have these moments and feeling that is what I do it for.
3: Can I tell you, if you manage to get tickets to see Bruno, put the phones down and live in the moment. The show, start to finish, is probably one of the best things that I've ever seen. The pre-sale details are at livenation.com.au. He's bringing Tyler and Anderson .Paak to town as well. More with Bruno is coming up right here in the Smallsy Show.
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0: The Smallsley Show is on and Bruno Mars is taking over the Hour of Power. We are announcing his stadium tour that is coming to town early next year for the summer. Let's talk music now with Bruno. Obviously, he's had two of the biggest songs over the last couple of years, Die With a Smile with Lady Gaga and Appetite with Rosé. But what you may not know is that Bruno also writes songs for a whole bunch of artists, from Adele, Flo Rida, even that CeeLo Green track, F.U. Congratulations on the record, obviously, that has come out, The Romantic. It's the name of the tour as well. You are, how do I say this? You don't take your flowers publicly of all of the songs that you have had a hand in writing across your career. Because a lot of artists sometimes might lean in and go, oh, so-and-so knows that someone's written that. Mm. What do you think is the best song you've ever written?
1: Oof. I got a soft spot for a few of them.
0: Mm.
1: When I Was Your Man,
0: yeah,
1: is a pretty sad song. You know, that one's like, I don't know if I could write something sadder than that.
0: Yeah.
1: And then I got, you know, like Locked Out of Heaven was a hard song for me to figure out, and they all feel like that. You know, they're hard to figure out. You got these like concepts and it's like, I need to make this concept feel like this.
0: Yeah.
1: And that's the hardest part. So each song, I could tell you a horror story about each and every song until we finally, you know.
0: Okay. Well, I'm running out of time, so answer this one. What's your favorite to perform?
1: Ooh. I'll tell you this one. My favorite one to perform last night.
0: Yeah.
1: Was Risk It All.
0: Okay, great. Love it.
1: Risk It All was the song I enjoyed.
0: You know what? And what a great song it is too. It's on the set list for the Romantic Tour. He'll be here in February and March. More coming up with Bruno Mars, including talking female collaborations and what's his language of love? I bet it's physical touch. He's got a great set of hips. Like, he knows how to work them. It's the Smallsley Show is on the Hour of Power with Bruno Mars.
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0: Live around the country, it is the Smallsy Show, Hour of Power with Bruno Mars. We got to go to New York City to sit down with Bruno Mars and see the romantic tour with my own eyes. And let me tell you, it was incredible. If you want to see the videos from our chat, they're all up on the socials right now. 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Let's wrap things up with Mr. Bruno Mars.
1: Go wild for the legendaries.
2: Hey guys, this is Bruno Mars.
0: Now, I've got 2 minutes to go. So, let's go quick. The romantic tour, is it a coincidence that you'll be in Australia on Valentine's Day?
3: Nope, it's not a coincidence at all.
0: Okay, what's your love language? I'll give them to you. You can choose.
3: Go for it.
0: Words of affirmation, quality time, receiving gifts, giving gifts, physical touch.
3: Ooh. I'm just going to say physical touch right now.
0: Yeah, well, you know what? Anyone who's seen you haven't physically touched me, but like on stage, you physically.
3: Where is this going, Smallsy?
0: Yeah, no, sorry. Your team is like, wrap this up. And then quickly, finally, I do want to talk about the musical ladies in your life. Mm-hmm. You've had two big collabs, obviously, in the last 12 months or 24 months. Congratulations on
3: those.
0: But I always note with interest, you choose powerful women to open or support you, and you take them around the world with you. So we saw Ray. You had Dua Lipa back in the day. How do you choose that? Do you look for someone in particular musically to support you, or?
3: Well, I think these girls are all stars.
0: Yeah,
3: you know, and I got lucky with them on the. They were ascending.
0: Yeah,
3: you know, and it was an honor to be able to say. Yeah, Dua Lipa was on tour with me, and Victoria Monet just left. I got Rain now, you know, and I'm hoping everyone sees the magic in them.
0: Love it. Well, thank you for your time.
3: Thank you.
0: Great to see you. Can we recreate that photo so that we have a more up-to-date? We have to do that. Enjoy your Brunos, a.k.a. Tim Tams.
3: Thank you.
0: It's such a pleasure to see you again.
3: You're the man.
0: Okay, thanks for hanging out. That is me done. I am Smallsy. That's been the Smallsy Show. Catch you next time.
4: It's Will.
5: Can't wait to hear that.
4: Woody.
5: Wait for it. Wait for it. Wait for it.
4: And you.
5: We'll play around with that.
6: We'll work on that in the background.
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6: 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Or something like that.
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5: Don't write checks your body doesn't bounce.
6: Your body can't cash.
5: Yeah, that's it. You've done it. We shouldn't. Yeah. We shouldn't do that.
6: Yeah.
5: Because we did that.
6: We did that.
4: Catch up on the free iHeart app because one dose of Will and Woody is never enough. Hear the call of adventure with the new Pokemon Tonies. Where will this thing take the kid in your life with Pokemon Tonies?
7: Let's talk about your new shed. 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
1: He is 91 years young. 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How you doing?
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1: Woody.
0: Wait for it. Wait for it. Wait for it.
1: And you.
0: But we'll play around with that.
2: We'll work on that in the background.
0: Yeah, yeah.
1: This is Will.
2: Don't make bets. What was it? Don't write checks your body can't handle. Or something like that.
1: And this is Woody.
0: Don't write checks your body doesn't bounce.
2: Your body can't cash.
0: Yeah, that's it. You've done it. We shouldn't. Yeah. We shouldn't do that.
2: Yeah.
0: Because we did that.
2: We did that.
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1: Someone's going around town putting googly eyes on different political posters, real estate agency posters.
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1: In the first month of new e-mobility device laws, we've already seen police seize 4 non-compliant e-bikes. 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
2: So we've already established the fact that things are gonna be different in the future, babe. And you've reiterated the fact that you don't want to get into something that's just gonna have to end later. Now I know our lives are changing and I've seen it coming for a while too, don't get me wrong.

0: Can't wait to hear that.
1: Woody.
2: Wait for it. Wait for it. Wait for it.
1: And you.
3: But we'll play around with that.
0: We'll work on that in the background.
3: Yeah, yeah.
1: This is Will.
0: Don't make bets. What was it? Don't write checks your body can't handle. Or something like that.
1: And this is Woody.
3: Don't write checks your body doesn't bounce.
0: Your body can't cash.
3: Yeah, that's it. You've done it. We shouldn't. Yeah. We shouldn't do that.
0: Yeah.
3: Because we did that.
0: We did that.
1: Catch up on the free iHeart app because one dose of Will and Woody is never enough.
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0: Someone's going around town putting googly eyes on different political posters, real estate agency posters.
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0: It got brought to our attention last week that Adam has been hit. There's an advertisement of him on a bus right now, and someone has been hitting him with the googly eyes.
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1: 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I don't think we can call it Floaters Day.
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0: Will and Woody, you're probably driving around at the moment. You're driving an Uber. You're driving to go and, let's face it, it could be a late-night hookup.
1: Oh, that's
0: late
1: exciting.
0: Late-night hookups.
1: That's exciting.
0: I mean, in a former life, this was a very exciting time to be driving a car.
1: Oh, whoa.
0: Right?
1: You'd be nervous
0: a
1: little bit.
0: You'd be so nervous.
1: What are you wearing? You're probably wanting, like, because you don't want to be too dressed up. And you're trying too hard.
0: Yes.
1: I was always a fan of just some tracky dacks, but like a nice tracky dack.
0: I think tracky dacks are sexy. Maybe it's just because the connotation that I have with those times of night, but everyone's in trackies.
1: Tracky dacks.
0: Everyone's in trackies like at that time.
1: A hoodie.
0: Yeah, you're wearing a hoodie. Yeah, you want to look like you're casual, but then also you want to look sexy.
1: And smell good.
0: And smell
1: so
0: good.
1: So you can't overdo the smell for mine. You can look casual, but you don't want to smell casual.
0: Yes, exactly right.
1: Anyway, here's our best bits from the show yesterday. Enjoy. Will and Woody. Star 106.3.

0: nothing good happens after midnight, except these two. It's Will and Woody keeping you up.
1: Right now on 13 106.5, it is the game that you all know and love. And not just because it's $10,000 if you get 16 cans in a row. It's because we love the game, Woods. It's beer or soft drink. Can you guess the can based on the sound of the can opening?
2: I'm going to hurt

0: All right, Rory, you're first up, my friend. Are you ready to go?
1: Mate, ready.
0: All right, mate, I'm ready to hear you. You've played before. You've been on air before, Rory.
1: I have indeed.
0: What'd you get?
1: When, I think it was when Will or Woody, either one of you had never done it before and you had to hold the beers.
2: Oh, I was opening the cans for you because Woods was away. Yes.
0: Yes. All right, Rory.
2: Well, you've got Woody cracking for you today. Yeah. He's the official cracker, Rory. So
0: that's it, mate.
2: Hopefully
0: that's
2: this will help you. How many did you get last time?
1: I think it was like five, mate. But
2: five.
1: I reckon I got six, and you guys just threw me under the bus.
2: Is that right, mate?
0: We don't like us.
2: This is just we're just ruled like by the cans here. We can't do anything.
0: Nah. No, we can't, mate.
1: I'm pulling your leg. No, I had a baby in the back, and it was screaming. And
0: Rory, let's crack a can, man. Here we go. Can one.
1: Beer.
0: Bingo! Yeah. Well done. Sorry, I was just leaving a bit of suspense there, obviously. Beautiful. Beautiful areas, Rory. All right, you ready for can number two?
1: Let's do it.
0: Let's go, baby.
1: Soft drink.
2: Ah, that was a beer.
0: Gone, Rory.
2: Bad luck.
0: Gone. Sorry, Rory.
2: No skullduggery there, Rory.
0: This is clean. Clean, can you hear it? Chloe wants to play some clean, can you hear it? Chloe, how are you?
3: I'm good, thank you. How are you?
0: Outstanding. I'm feeling good. Here's your first can, Chloe.
3: All right. Soft drink.
2: Yes, Chloe. Good. Clean. Hit it out of the park.
0: Really good, Chloe.
2: Hit it out of the park. Beer or soft drink based on the sound of the can opening. It is Can You Hear It? If you've just tuned in, 131065 if you'd like to play. Can two for Chloe.
4: Hey.
3: Beer.
2: That was a softie, but...
0: Sorry, shocking. Oh. Look, shocking crack has to be said. Chloe, that's on me. That's on me.
3: And
0: because of that, you can have a Can You Hear It stubby holder. That's on me.
3: Thank you.
0: No worries at all.
2: No worries at all.
0: Send it through to you. Shocking crack. Shocking crack. Won't happen again. Suzanne, you want to play?
2: You're a bit nowhere.
5: Yes, I do indeed.
0: Righto, Suzanne. I love your energy. Here we go. Can one.
5: I'm there.
0: When you say you're there, what are you talking about, Suzanne?
5: Where am I? Oh, I don't know. Somewhere.
0: Yeah, we're all somewhere, Suzanne. All right, here's can one.
5: But I'm not a beer or a soft drinker. I love a wine.
0: Well, that won't help you at all, Suzanne, but it certainly sounds like you like a wine.
2: Who put Suzanne across? What is going on?
0: You ready for your first can?
5: I am ready.
0: And you know what? If you're a wine lover, let us know if it's a cork as well, okay?
5: Okay,
0: we'll throw that in there. Okay, here's number one.
5: Oh, I'm going beer.
2: Nice, Suzanne.
5: Look out.
0: Woohoo. Okay, can number two, Suzanne.
5: Yep. Oh, beer again.
0: Hold there, Suzanne. Well done, Suzanne. Gonna hook you over the song, but
2: come on. Go, Suzanne.
0: All right, can number three for you, Suzanne.
5: Okay. Beer again.
0: Oh, there, Suzanne. We got to go to a song.
5: Okay.
0: All right. Wherever you are, Suzanne, let's earn your wines tonight responsibly.
2: Good on you, Suzanne.
0: Hang on. We haven't told her if she's...
2: No. She's more of her up next. Will and Woody.
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2: 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Good morning, young man. How you doing?
7: Well, I'm not too bad. How are you?
2: You stand up and about.
7: 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Oh, yeah, hell yeah.
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7: 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Just moderately.
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0: places you've ever been to. 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
1: Don't forget our Chemist Warehouse Dad Venture is this weekend, taking our little girls to Warner Brothers Movie World for the first time, a three-year-old and a four-year-old. Make sure you're tuning in on Monday. You can hear all the action from the madness. Right now, though, it's beer or soft drink based on the sound of the can opening.
2: Can you hear it? Can you hear it? Can you hear it?
3: Suzanne is our current player. Before the song, Suzanne, you guessed beer.
4: I did.
3: That is correct, Suzanne.
1: Nice, well, Suzanne.
3: Well done.
1: Nice, Suzanne.
3: Nice,
1: what was that?
4: I should have gone cork.
1: You got it. You got beer. So that was the right answer.
3: We have said to you, though, because you're a wine lover, there might be a cork thrown in there, which might sound like it. Who knows? Who knows, Suzanne?
4: Who knows?
3: Okay, so here is can number four.
4: Okay.
3: Sorry, hold on.
4: I didn't hear that one.
3: Just wait. Just give me a second. Oh! Did you hear that, Suzanne?
4: That was a cork.
1: Yeah!
3: Wine for the
4: team. Love your work, boys. Love your work.
3: Oh, we love your work, too.
1: Good on you, Suzanne.
3: That's four, Suzanne.
1: Suzanne,
3: well done.
1: Good for you.
3: Let's go for can number five,
1: I
3: Suzanne.
1: I love that cork.
4: I love a roll.
1: Gee whiz.
4: Oh. I'm going to go soft drink.
1: Suzanne. Yay. Nice, Suzanne.
4: Oh. Woohoo.
3: Going for it. If you won 10 grand, Suzanne, I'm curious, where would it go?
4: Oh, I'm going to Europe next year. It'll be done to that.
1: Good for you, Suzanne.
3: Truth almighty, Suzanne. All right.
1: Suzanne, have you heard the song Suzanne by Leonard Cohen?
4: No, I have not.
1: You should look it up.
3: Oh, yeah.
4: I only know the one. Oh, Suzanne, don't you cry for me.
1: Oh, yeah, don't you cry for me, because I come from Alabama
4: with my banjo on my knee.
1: Yeah, nice. Yeah.
4: I better not give up my day job.
3: No, I love that. I love that rendition.
1: A little bit of a duet there for everyone.
3: Okay. Can number six, Suzanne. Here it is.
4: Okay. Drink.
1: Yes, Suzanne.
3: Oh, boy! Suzanne!
1: Suzanne, she's on one.
3: You are.
1: She's found a gig.
3: What are you doing tonight, Suzanne?
4: I'm going to the RSL. What's the pie
3: win? You go the pies.
4: Go the pies.
3: Love that. Love that, Suzanne. Okay, can number seven for you, Suzanne.
4: Oh, that was a bit sneaky one, that one, I think. Oh, this is a 50-50. I'm going to go cork. No, I'm joking. No, it was very soft, so I'm going to go soft drink.
1: Sorry, Suzanne. It was a beer. It was a beer, Suzanne. Yeah. It was so nice to meet you, though, Suzanne. You can have yourself a Can You Hear It stubby holder to remember us by.
4: Oh, awesome. Thanks, guys. Do a great job.
1: Thanks, Suzanne.
3: Go the pies.
1: Hey, Suzanne,
4: pies.
1: You know, if you survive the hangover after the pies win tonight, we're taking our girls on the dad venture. We're taking them up to Warner Brothers Movie World for the first time next week. So you'll
4: Are
1: be
4: you
1: able to hear
4: it. Yeah?
1: Yeah, we're taking them with us over the weekend, so you'll be able to hear it all next week on the radio.
4: Oh, I thought you were saying you're going to take me with you.
3: You can come if you want. You want to come?
4: No, I'll be on a cruise to the South Pacific.
1: Oh, jeez. Bloody duh.
3: Mine, Suzanne.
1: Where did that come from? You're going to watch the pie in a second. You're watching the pies tonight. And then
4: watching the pies tonight.
1: And then what time does the boat leave?
4: Not tonight, but next week. When you are away.
1: Oh, you're
4: going next week with your kids?
3: No, it's on the weekend. We're going
1: on the weekend. This weekend.
4: So you have to tune in for it then.
1: Yeah, okay.
3: Absolutely, Suzanne.
1: Yeah, nice. Good for you, Suzanne.
4: They sound so cute.
1: Oh, they are very, very cute.
3: Any tips, Suzanne, for us with the girls this weekend?
4: Oh, feed them lots of lollies and then give them back to their mothers.
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0: Like those mates that just want to keep going. It's Will and Woody keeping you up.
1: Woods, you and I pitch a lot of ideas throughout the week. Not many of them make the radio show because the producers massacre them. They overproduce them and you guys miss out on the gold. 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
3: I'd like to break rank here real quick. Does Mark the Man Daniel, our audio extraordinaire, have a Freedom Friday idea?
4: He does, but he doesn't want to come on air.
3: Are you happy to realize? Do you have
1: Mark's,
3: the idea?
1: Mark's voice is actually licensed. He can't use it on air.
3: Whoa. Okay.
1: He's got golden tonsils. Did you know this is why no one ever hears his voice? You hear everyone in the team except Mark the Man Daniel.
3: Yeah, I love that.
4: Annalise actually thought of a great nickname for Mark as well.
1: Oh, yeah.
5: That wasn't me. It was actually Sexy Das.
6: Thank you.
3: Nice.
5: Do you want to say it?
3: Yeah, say it.
6: Yeah, you know how he makes all the packages for the show?
3: Yeah.
6: Pac-Man.
3: I like Pac-Man.
1: Well, we can't call him the package, can we?
3: Oh, I think we could call him the package. Pac-Man or the package?
6: Manny Pacquiao.
3: Oh, nice. Manny Pacquiao. I like Manny Pacquiao.
1: Nice.
3: So anyway, so Manny Pacquiao has an idea. So if he doesn't want to talk on air, do you know his idea?
4: I do know his idea.
3: Oh, hit us.
4: So I don't know why, but the other day you were talking about surfers.
3: Yes.
4: And then off air, you just kept naming surfers and you were like, oh, Taj Burrow.
3: Yes, Mark Okolupo. Yeah, we did do this.
1: Kelly. You did it.
4: Kelly Slater.
3: Started it by myself.
1: Yeah.
3: Yeah, right, okay.
1: Yeah.
3: Anyway, that's actually...
1: You kept talking about how cool they were.
3: They're all very cool.
4: Yeah. That's actually a pastime. It's called guys being dudes.
3: Oh, yeah.
1: Oh, follow this
4: whole,
1: on Reddit.
4: Yeah, there's a whole Reddit thread about it.
3: Yeah.
4: Mark's idea was that people could call right now on 131065 and just list some dudes.
3: Yeah.
4: And then it's your reaction to that dude.
1: Oh,
3: so that is
1: really sorry.
3: Any dude really in any field, and we just go, oh yes, Keanu Reeves.
4: Like,
1: so you go like 1999 Anthony Koutafidis.
3: Oh, the way he could palm a ball. My lord,
1: is that guy hot?
4: Or like Russell Crowe in Master and Commander.

0: Tarzan in.
1: Yeah.
0: Alexander Skarsgård in Tarzan.
1: Oh, yeah. Wow.
0: Beautiful.
1: Something homoerotic. But we can go the homoerotic route if you'd like
0: to. You choose what you want.
1: Yeah.
0: That's the thing. Choose your own adventure.
1: Tim Robards.
0: Full stop.
1: Full stop.
0: Full stop. Oh, it's Tim Tam Genie.
1: So is it naming the era and then the man, or is it just naming the man?
0: I think you do whatever you want.
1: I think the era adds something, because current day Taj Burrows.
0: Still good for mine. He's cool.
1: He's cool, but he's not 2000 Taj Burrows.
0: But you know he's throwing sweet parties in Yelling Up. You know that.
1: Yeah, he's holding good parties, but I think it's in, like, qualifying the time and the place. Yeah,
0: okay. All right. So you name year and dude. We want year and dude?
1: Year and dude.
0: Yeah,
1: I think he's great.
0: I love it. 13.
1: And we can all feast our ears and our imaginations on what that is.
0: 131065 is the number.
1: Have you got a year and dude, Annalise?
2: Yeah, Leonardo DiCaprio, Titanic.
1: Oh, yeah. A bit boyish for mine, if I had to...
0: Yeah.
2: A little boyish, but then you compare to Leonardo DiCaprio yesterday.
1: Yeah.
0: What about Billy Zane, Titanic?
1: But Billy Zane Phantom goes to looks.
0: Oh,
1: I mean, drop
0: suit.
1: Your pants, the purple tight suit. Unbelievable.
0: Yeah, talk about homoerotic.
1: Oh, my God, is he sexy in that. I would say it's Leo the Beach. I think it's probably peak Leo. It's kind of like slightly sun-kissed.
0: Yeah,
1: it's a bit wilder.
0: Yeah.
1: God, this is good. Oh, I think. Sorry. Brad Pitt, Thelma and Louise.
0: Oh.
1: He's really, really.
2: Brad Pitt, Fight Club.
1: Brad Pitt, Fight Club.
0: Oh, there it is.
1: He's hot.
0: And there it is.
1: Yeah.
0: And there it is. Tyler Durden, my God. Anyway, join us, guys. 131065.
1: Name the year, name the dude.
0: Yeah.
3: Pat Rafter in the Bonds ads.
0: Oh, God.
1: Yeah. Tommy, it's not even a year for you. Yeah, it's just an image. That's fine. We'll take image. It's just we need a little bit of sustenance for the imagination as to where you're imagining them.
0: 1998 US Open, Mark Philippoussis.
1: Oh.
0: My God.
1: Hairy, like animal.
0: Yeah, he was.
1: But gorgeous.
0: Mm.
1: Are we going to do this?
0: Yeah.
1: Okay, cool. Okay, well, look, the phone line. Cool. This is a great one for the text line, actually, before we just career into things. 0429 13 1065 is the text line. And Australia, I've been...
0: 2003 Ashes, Shane Warne.
1: Oh, yeah, I kind of like that look. With
0: the hair.
1: Yeah, the hair. Anyway. I've been bitterly disappointed with the texts recently, Australia. Oh. Text us, 0429 13 1065. Well, I love when the texts are flying off the handle. It's great. Otherwise, call us 131065. We'll do it up next. It's Bill and Woody.
4: Star 1063.

0: The dead of night comes alive. It's Will and Woody keeping you up.
1: They may take our lives, but they'll never take Kofi.
2: This is an idea, actually. Not from us, not a repitch from us, Wilbur. It's an idea from our audio producer, Manny Pacquiao.
3: I don't think that's going to stick. I'm sorry. No.
2: Let me go again. 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
4: We're like Manny Package, wow.
2: Manny Package, wow?
3: No.
2: It sounds a bit confusing.
3: I think Sexy Das is just bringing a little bit too much Gen Z to the naming game.
2: The Package?
3: The Package is Jake Stringer, mate, and we all know it. So I'm not going to...
2: His days are numbered, I reckon. He's dwindling.
3: Look, Mark the Man Daniel can't have 30 touches and kick 4 goals, as far as I'm concerned. Now,
2: anyway, his idea that we are doing is just call us on 13 1065. Just name a dude and give us the year.
3: Yeah.
2: And we're all just effectively going to get around that dude in that year. It's called online, it's called Guys Naming Dudes.
5: Yeah, Guys Naming Dudes.
2: Awesome. I'm going to throw another one in there.
3: Yeah.
2: Early 2000s Leighton Hewitt, when he went the singlet and the long hair.
3: Yeah, with the cat back.
2: Oh.
3: But come on, Leighton Hewitt.
2: What a glow up.
3: It was beautiful. It was pretty. He was bratty.
2: Oh, yeah, but I like a brat.
3: Yeah, I know you do.
2: And let's go to Dane here on 13 1065. Dane, give us the year, give us the dude.
6: Happy Friday, legends.
2: You too, mate.
6: Keanu Reeves' Point Break.
2: Oh, my. Can I just throw straight in there Patrick Swayze Point Break?
3: I think, look, Dane, you've definitely got... I think...
2: Everyone that movie.
3: I think Reeves probably peak... I think that's pretty good, Reeves. I think Matrix 1 is probably peak Reeves for mine.
2: Nah, Speed Reeves. Reeves and Sandra Bullock in that movie.
3: I think it's Bullock. Sandra Bullock's. 80s Swayze.
2: Oh, it's the mullet thing he had going on. It was the shaggy textured mullet.
3: I don't think a man gets any hotter than him in Dirty Dancing.
2: Oh, yeah.
3: And that's 87. He's just peak everything. You know, he was also like an amazing footballer. Like, he could have been a professional footballer.
2: Doesn't surprise me based on the scenes.
3: Incredible dancer.
2: Yeah.
3: One of the most talented people.
2: Did a great song. He could sing. He could sing as well, Swayze.
3: What did he sing?
2: I don't know. Look it up, though.
3: I didn't know he could sing.
2: No, because I did deep dives on Swayze when he passed away. He's got a great song, Swayze.
3: I've got some texts that have come through here. Love the text. Thanks, guys. 0429 131065. Someone said, Jason Momoa. Oh, my God. Yum. What a man. Aquaman. Jason Momoa.
2: Yeah.
3: Pretty hot.
2: Real good.
3: 1980 Magnum PI. Tom Selleck. That is a while back, and I love it from Carter. I couldn't agree more. 3 Men and a Baby. Tom Selleck for mine, if you've seen that.
2: Will, Patrick Swayze sang the song She's Like the Wind.
3: Oh.
2: Swayze.
3: Incredible.
2: Swayze. Oh, God, it's beautiful. Let's go to Courtney here on 131065. Courtney, name the dude, name the year.
7: Mark Wahlberg in the Calvin Klein ad.
2: Oh, yeah.
7: He's in the underwear.
2: It's truth.
3: Oh, yeah.
2: Yeah, yeah. Love Who do you reckon, that. Courtney, just, I mean, it's
3: I think he's a massive knob, Mark Wahlberg.
2: Whoa.
3: Yeah.
2: I've interviewed him once.
3: And he was a total tosser.
2: He took the chat pretty seriously.
3: He was not a nice guy.
2: Yeah, I flew for the interview, and he...
3: I'm not going to say allegedly. I think he's a flog. That's my opinion. Absolutely personal opinion.
2: I haven't said that, but I did fly into state to go and interview him, and he walked out after 3 minutes. And I didn't think I was that bad either.
8: Sounds like he's got his head on his shoulders.
3: We've got some great texts coming here through, guys. This is Heath Ledger, 10 Things I Hate About You.
2: Oh. So Heath Ledger, Knight's Tale for me.
3: Oh, yeah.
2: Oh, the dance scene.
3: He's so hot in that. He couldn't be hotter in that. Well done. Woods, you're very good at trumping these, actually.
2: Thank you.
3: Enrique Iglesias in Hero.
2: Yeah, it's perfect. It's perfect, Enrique Iglesias.
3: I did not know. I think one of the most remarkable things about Enrique Iglesias is that he was also the international ambassador for small condoms.
2: Yeah, good on him.
3: Isn't that crazy?
2: Make yourself vulnerable.
3: You just don't. I think that's incredible. He was a sex symbol, and that he was also doing that front and center.
2: Is he still married to Anna Kournikova?
3: I think he is. I think awesome. He is. That should go on my list of favorite celebrity couples. I've got here 1984 Terminator, Arnold Schwarzenegger.
2: Oh, yeah.
3: I mean, if you like the throwdown factor, great text there.
2: Great text there.
3: Jeremy Allen White in the Calvin Klein ad in 2024. We were talking about Rat Boy yesterday. Annalise, you're a big Jeremy Allen White fan?
5: I don't think that was with me, but
2: it's going to be.
3: You love a Rat Boy.
5: Love a rat boy.
3: Yeah, he invented rat face, didn't he?
2: Him and Timothy Chalamet. He's going to be in the new Social Network, the sequel to
8: Social
2: Network.
8: Reckoning.
2: Yeah, Jeremy Allen White.
3: Jeremy Allen White.
2: Someone's just written here, Matt Damon, Good Will Hunting, 1997. Yeah.
3: Yeah, T. That's... Talented Mr. Ripley, Matt Damon as well. Talented Mr. Ripley, Jude Law.
2: Alfie Jude Law.
3: Jude Law is so hot right now.
2: Yeah.
3: Michael Caine. Sorry, Lynn. This is a cracker. This is almost, I reckon, peak man. Charlie Hunnam, Sons of Anarchy.
2: Oh, Charlie,
3: he is seriously sexy, Charlie Hunnam. He could shave my head, wax my body, and use me as a surfboard.
2: He could for all of us.
3: He's beautiful.
2: Green Street Hooligans, Charlie Hunnam as well. Early work from Charlie. Let's go to Lynn here.
3: I've got one that I think's gonna win all of it after we go to Lynn.
2: Lynn, name the dude, name of the year. Lynn. Killing the vibe here, Lynn.
3: Well, Lynn, we'll come back to you.
2: Is it Line? Have I pronounced it wrong? Lynn?
3: No, Lynn's not there.
2: Lanolin?
3: Lanolin. Mate.
2: What's the text?
3: I think, to round it out.
2: Here we go. This is the text we've got?
3: No, this is just... Kevin Rudd, 2007.
2: Oh, yeah, there it is. There it is.
3: The year that he won the election.
2: Lock the game.
3: He doesn't look better than that.
2: Kevin 07.
3: Genius.
2: Genius. And when he absolutely cracked it over no one drying his hair. You know that video that went viral?
3: I tried.
2: Him going nuts about no one having a hair dryer? No. That was sexy.
3: Okay.
2: Very sexy.
3: Hey, Lynn's back. Lynn, do you want to finish us off here? Lynn.
9: I'm here. I was here.
2: What name the dude, name the year, Lynn?
9: I'm going to go left field. 1975, Tim Curry as Frank Confurter in the Rocky Horror Show.
3: There you go. And Valet Tim Curry as well. Great stuff, guys. Jeez, that was a lot of fun.
2: That was fun.
3: Name the dude, name the year. That's the segment.
2: It's
3: back.
2: Yeah, we'll do it on Monday.
3: Not frat at all.
2: No, it's not at all.
3: That's not at all. That's not frat.
2: Admiring some
3: just a few men loving
2: specimens.
3: A man. You didn't get a man in there, Annalise. You didn't get one in there.
5: I know.
2: Go. Throw one in there.
5: Oh, gosh.
2: Come on.
5: Jacob Elordi, always.
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0: It's Will and Woody, and yes, you're probably on the way home. I don't know why you'd still be up at this hour, to be honest. Maybe you're just tuning in for the best bits of us.
1: Yeah, but this
0: bit's... We go home after this bit.
1: I know, but this bit's important. And just know we're here. We're with you. And we love you more than anything.
0: Wow. We love you. That's nice. Buy a DJ Will t-shirt. Are they still for sale?
1: Hard to say.
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1: Can't hurt to try. 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But I'm just saying, like, I haven't checked it for a while, and there may have been a huge flood of demand all of a sudden.
0: I think we're losing them. Not. We're losing them.
1: It's like losing who? T-shirts?
0: No, everyone listening.
1: Everyone listening.
0: The best bits. Oh. I'm next.
1: Will and Woody. 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
2: 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You regulate any stealing of his property. 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Earn your keep.
3: Regulators!

0: 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It's Will and Woody keeping you up.
1: Chemist Warehouse Dad Venture is this weekend, Woods. You and I taking our little girls on a daddy-daughter trip. Last time it was camping. This time we're taking them to Warner Brothers Movie World. It's going to be awesome. It really will be a lot of fun. I am a little bit concerned with the energy that they've brought and they're going to bring. We brought them in the studio yesterday.
2: And they bring it out of each other as well. It's like they supercharge when they're in the same room.
1: Like they're our daughters.
2: Yeah. It's funny watching them interact because it is this weird thing. If we were young girls, it's exactly how we would be acting as well. And unfortunately, they've evolved as well. Like, we were using so much blackmail last year. It was just like, hey, listen, if you do this really well right now, I'll give you a marshmallow or something. Mm. They've evolved and they've figured out that that's exactly what we do and they've got around it somehow.
3: You're not going to get a chocolate ball if you keep yelling at me.
4: I don't want a chocolate ball.
3: Oh, no.
5: Shut up, lollipop man.
4: Lollipop, Dad.
3: You can have a lollipop.
1: Yeah. All right.
4: Yeah.
1: Oh, my God. So it's a full weekend of that.
0: It's Will and Woody.
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0: Nothing good happens after midnight, except these two. It's Will and Woody, keeping you up.
1: Woody, last year we took our daughters on their very first camping trip.
2: Hey, look who's got a tent.
1: I think we both really excelled.
3: So I'm just going to go and put a fish on the end of the rod.
4: Look, look, he caught a fish. Yeah, Dad, catch another one.
1: Yeah. But this year, we're stepping it up a notch, all thanks to Chemist Warehouse.
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0: let me see your backpack. Oh yeah, oh yeah, oh yeah.
1: How many ice creams are you gonna have this weekend?
0: 100.
2: All right. Oh, I like
3: it. 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
4: Oh, yeah. So this weekend, that is what we are doing, Woods. We're getting on a plane tomorrow at 9 o'clock in the morning with our two little girls, all thanks to Chemist Warehouse. I thought I had the iPad on the plane. It was stripped off me last night in a terse conversation with my partner. No tablet for me over the course of the weekend, which felt a little bit heavy-handed for the person who's not dealing with a four-year-old and a sugar high. But, we're just going to take those pills.
5: Wow, that's hit you hard, hasn't it?
4: I just think if you're not the one who's parenting, it's pretty wild. She's going to be at home with my six-month-year-old. I'm like, all right, no dummies. Don't say that, do I? Yeah.
5: Well, you should. That would have been a great retort. I'm taking the cot with me, you know?
4: Taking
5: the cot. No screen for me, no cot for Jules.
4: My son's just the one that's suffering.
5: That's true. But, you know, tit for tat parenting. It's bad parenting.
4: But
5: on that, so you've lost your screen, you've lost your tablet. Mm. Both of our wives, my wife, your de facto partner,
4: I appreciate that. You know that means a lot to me.
5: I know, mate. They have set down a number of rules. We're going to go to a song.
4: Yep.
5: We're going to go over these rules again. Because I think you and I need to have just a good heart-to-heart on how many of these rules are we going to abide by?
4: Yep. Well, all of them.
5: Okay.
4: All of them. Religiously.
5: Are we doing... Okay. Which ones can we bend, I think, is what I want to discuss up next.
4: None of them.
5: What's going on here? Is your wife listening? I mean, is your de facto partner listening?
4: Will and Woody.
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1: Alrighty, guys, it's this weekend. So tomorrow morning, 9 a.m, we are getting on a flight with our little girls to the Gold Coast.
3: Mm-hmm.
1: Junior producer Annalise has been working overtime, put together a wonderful package.
3: Great itinerary, hot itinerary. But again, like, it's funny. It's funny. It's funny when people make itineraries that don't have kids.
1: Oh, God. Farcical.
3: Because you think farcical. You've got like...
1: It was an hour by hour thing.
3: At 11:40, we're doing this.
1: Yeah. No, sorry. There were 20-minute stints, actually.
3: I just... We've got to be honest here. That's going to be ripped up so quickly. But I love the work you've done.
4: Thanks. I'll be following the itinerary.
1: Yeah, we know.
4: You're there.
1: No, and it's
4: not.
1: important to try and have the guidelines there. I think that's a great idea.
3: Yeah, shoot
1: for the moon if you miss your land among the stars.
4: Exactly. As long as I can make it to the PAV, that's all that matters.
3: Oh, look out. If you're going to be at the PAV this weekend, Annalise will also be there.
4: And produce.
3: Whoa.
1: All
3: right.
1: Good for you guys.
3: And sexy Dave. I'm glad you guys are all partying.
1: You're taking the sex to the PAV. I love it. Look at him. I'm not sure it'll survive him.
5: A couple of Gold Coast baddies.
3: There we go.
1: There's the sex.
3: There we go.
1: Wow, dials in. Level, look at him.
3: And everyone just turn it down. We're taking their children.
1: Yeah, so I was going to say.
3: Just ease up.
1: So look, we are very, very excited. This is a family-friendly bit. It's very worth just, exactly. I'm glad that I'm here to bring everyone in the line
3: exactly
1: now.
3: Right.
1: As the responsible one in the team, Woods, I think it is important now to cast our eyes over the rules which your wife and my de facto partner have put forward for us that we will be abiding by to the best of our abilities over the weekend.
6: No screen time. The iPad is staying here.
7: And then bedtime does still exist, so make sure she's in bed.
6: No sugar, please. The veggie rule is also therefore still in place. So if she does not eat her veggies the night before, there is no sugar. I think it would be really nice for her if you guys make up like a chant or like a cheer for the weekend.
7: And just make sure she's on music control because you always say the radio is broken and it's not fair.
6: And if they want to change the song 30 seconds in, they can change the song 30 seconds in.
7: You must go on one ride as well that you don't want to go on just to show your bravery because I feel like, you know, she needs to see that from you. We don't often do stuff like that. No saying when I was your age more than 3 times a day.
6: I would actually say when I was your age, no more than once.
3: Okay. That's a lot. For mine, I think the chant I'm very supportive of, and that was directly for you and your daughter, and I would agree that we can't go to Movie World, we can't enter the gates until you perform a chant for everyone.
1: Okay.
3: So you're okay with that?
1: Yeah, sure. Well, the one for you was the go on one ride you don't want to go on.
3: Yeah, see, this isn't about us, though. And I don't understand how that's a rule. Like, I'm not going to be selfish this weekend and go on rides. I'm going to be supporting my daughter going on.
1: We've got a whole production team there. No, we can look after Remy. That's fine.
3: No, I just
1: and you've got a bit of a fear with things with heights. I quite enjoy that.
3: Not a big roller coaster guy.
1: Not a big roller coaster guy. I think they've got, am I right in saying, Annalise, they've got the fastest roller coaster in the Southern Hemisphere?
4: Yes, and tallest and longest.
3: Yeah, well, I don't want to be away from my daughter at any moment, so I'm going to stay on the ground. Another one I want to bring up is...
1: It's a rule.
3: Yeah, well,
1: mate, if I'm doing the chant,
3: stuff the rules.
1: Well, I didn't say that about the chant, did I?
3: Yeah, but
1: I'll see you on the coaster, brother. See you on the coaster.
3: I'm a bit of a bad boy. And
1: if you're a bad boy, you're getting on the roller coaster.
3: Ah, damn you.
1: Yes.
3: Bugger.
1: Reversal.
3: Yeah, well done. Great reversal.
1: Thank you.
3: I tap. Next one for me, bedtime.
1: Yeah.
3: Melbourne Football Club are in a final.
1: Yeah.
3: Saturday night.
1: Wild card round.
3: Wild card. It's huge. Yep. Melbourne v the Blues.
1: Yeah.
3: It starts at 7:35, which is 35 minutes after Remy's apparent bedtime.
1: What are you thinking?
3: Well, here's what I'm thinking. Like, what's worse? Me putting her to sleep and then sneaking out of the hotel room.
1: Won't be able to do that.
3: Exactly. So I think she needs to stay up late and watch the footy with me.
1: I don't think that the other option is you stay in the hotel room.
3: No, not an option. I think that can be bent. I think that can be bent. The no sugar one. Can you make sure your daughter eats vegetables tonight?
1: The police are already watching you in Victoria, sorry, about taking your daughter to the pub too many times. You don't want the same in Queensland.
3: Police were. We went to the pub last night.
1: I know, mate, and they were out the front.
3: We had grill. Beautiful. Yeah, we had grill. Yeah, I know. See, it's cute.
1: Yeah.
3: You're going to need to watch the When I Was Your Age insert story. Geez, you love that. You do that to me, and I never care.
1: And you're older than me. All right, look, there's lots there. There's plenty that we need to abide by. I think just the rule with parenting is just lower your expectations and then lower them again. And just do your best, get through, have a great time. That's going to be the plan. I know the girls are going to have an amazing time. Remy and Max, it's honestly, Max thought she was going today. She was devastated.
3: Oh.
1: Which is two sleeps is two sleeps, not one sleep.
3: Yeah.
1: Now.
3: Nice.
1: Yeah.
3: Nice, man. That
1: sort of
3: stuff.
1: That sort of stuff.
3: I like it. A little bit of toughness.
1: Strict. A little bit of strict. Tough love.
3: Yeah, great.
1: Tomorrow morning, we're on a plane, 9 a.m., to Warner Brothers Movie World to take the girls on the Chemist Warehouse Dad Venture. It is so exciting. We are so excited. The girls are so excited. You can hear all of it on Monday. And the great news is for you guys listening in on Monday that you will get some Chemist Warehouse cash if you've been listening in to the Dad Venture as of Monday. Whoa. So tune in, 4 o'clock Monday. We will see you there.
3: Get a bit of Paco Rabanne, which is a beautiful fragrance at Chemist Warehouse. If you could smell me right now, Australia.
1: Paco Rabanne.
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0: mates that just want to keep going. It's Will and Woody keeping you up.
1: Woods, a millennial icon is a household name. 25 years since their debut album, in particular Strawberry Kisses, came second on the Australian singles chart. 26 years since the Sydney Olympics, where they were not just Australian icon, global icon.
2: Oh, yeah.
1: And right now they're on the show. Nikki Webster joins us on Will and Woody.
3: Oh, hey, guys.
1: Hi, Nikki.
3: Hello. Hello, hello. Woohoo.
2: You're bringing out merch for the 25-year anniversary of Strawberry Kisses, which is crazy because we also have some merch currently on our radio show for Will. I'm just holding
3: DJ
2: up a T-shirt.
3: DJ Will. Yeah, DJ. Maybe DJ Will needs to spin Strawberry Kisses. Well, at his next gig.
2: What are your thoughts, DJ Will?
3: Could and I happen. Could sing for you.
1: We could make like, it happen.
3: We could hook up an happen. Event.
1: Yeah, we can make that happen.
3: Look at that shirt. Not as good as mine, I don't think. I'm wearing mine.
1: Are you rocking yours as well?
2: Yours is sick.
1: Yours is cool.
3: And my hat.
2: You need to wear your T-shirt more. See what Nikki does? She wears her
3: own
2: merch.
3: It. It's really comfy.
1: She's still selling it. Look, she hasn't stepped out of the sale mode. Look at her.
2: Wear the merch more. Wear the merch more. So 2032, the Olympics returns to Australia. In Brisbane, has there been any talk about returning to the Olympics 2032? Is that be 32?
3: No one's rung me yet. No one has given me a DM, a message. I mean, I'm all for it, but I'll be really. What's that? 2032. I'm going to be quite old by then.
1: No, you won't.
2: Oh, exactly. For me, that is iconic. If you recreated that song.
3: Even if I'm just there in the audience to experience the energy, I'll be happy to be a spectator too. So I'm up for it. I mean, it was the best time of my life, you know. Olympics and then Strawberry Kisses. What better way to live your life as a 13-year-old? It was pretty cool.
2: As Will said before, you're a national icon at 13 after that performance. Mm. You then have this highly successful Strawberry Kisses album and you're 13 years old. You run a talent agency now, Dance at Nikki Webster.
3: Mm-hmm. I run dance studios for the new talent of today, yeah.
2: What would you say your number one piece of advice is to, like, someone who is so young and dealing with all of that pressure and attention?
3: Mm. I always got told one piece of advice to, like, be kind to the people on your way up because on your way down they'll still be there. And that's something that I always kind of carried with me. So just to be really grateful and, you know, to take the opportunities but also stay grounded.
1: You also got two kids, Nikki. Your daughter performed with you last week on the Today Show, which is super cute. She's an absolute dead ringer, by the way.
3: The genes are strong.
1: That's crazy. Whenever my daughter sings or anything in front of other people, I'm always like mouthing the words along with her and I'm
3: That's
1: feeling
3: me.
1: That anxiety of being a stage dad. There's a healthy level of that, but then also there's like that. You know, there was that show, Stage Mums, wasn't there? There was like with
3: Dance Mums.
1: Dance Mums.
2: Honey Boo Boo.
3: Honey Boo Boo as well.
1: Where you kind of like mollycoddle your kid into something that you don't want at all because you're so concerned about them.
3: You know, I think it's because we want them to be better than us. I think that's the thing. I think that's what I want for them is that I want them to be better and I want them to have better opportunities or to take the opportunities and run with them. So I think it's because you believe in them so much, probably more than anyone. That's why the energy is so strong.
1: Yeah.
3: And maybe because we understand it, you and I, about what this industry is about a little bit more, where they're cheering them on and being a great supporter, but also being really realistic about how hard it is sometimes in this industry. I mean, they're exposed to so many more things in their world today than I was, but it's also a lot harsher because of social media and you know, people commenting. And so we're also quite protective in that way.
2: Do you at all feel like if they're ever getting too big for their boots, Nikki, that like you feel the need to maybe like chuck on YouTube or even just bust into Strawberry Kisses and be like, Mama still got you covered?
3: Yeah, I break it down. I go, Mama got this.
2: How across is she of your crazy success as a performer?
3: Look, I'm kind of blessed in that both my kids are really across it. They like to be across it and know it, and they know that it shapes, you know, the reason that we have these opportunities. So they're really behind it, and, you know, I think I'm the top of her Spotify list, so that's pretty cool. And that's without me even paying her. I know, how cute is that?
1: So cute.
3: Isn't that cute? So at the moment I'm still, you know, in with a look in that she supports me and she thinks I'm cool, so that's okay.
2: Oh, nice.
3: Yeah.
1: Do you look back on that time as, like, you being completely innocent, Nikki? Like, Strawberry 100%. Kisses coming out, top of the world, you just performed in front of the world at the opening ceremony.
3: Yeah, I didn't know what I was doing. I was like, do you want to do an album? Sure. Do you want to sing a song? Yeah. You want to do this? Absolutely. I was like, I didn't know what I was doing, but it was just fun.
1: What's a moment from that time where you're like, oh, holy shit?
3: I think it was definitely when I kind of met like a big Aussie artist that I'd looked up to, Tina Arena, Kylie Minogue, John Farnham, Olivia Newton-John, and, you know, I'm sitting next to them and they're, you know, supporting me and cheering me on. I'm going, hang on, this is weird. Like, I love you. And you're cheering me on and singing Strawberry Kisses. So moments like that was like a real, and they were just including me as one of them and not like a kid. That was pretty cool.
2: Whoa.
1: So nice.
3: Yeah.
1: Wow.
3: Yeah.
1: And now you're in that Parthenon. You're in the right up there as a talisman of that generation, which is crazy to think.
3: Crazy
1: to think. So you guys get your Strawberry Kisses 25-year anniversary merch available to pre-order now at officialnikkiwebster.com. Nikki, thank you so much for coming
3: on.
1: Thank you,
3: guys. Thanks for having
1: See
3: me.
1: See you later.
3: Bye.
1: Bye, Nikki.
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0: It's Will.
1: Can't wait to hear that.
0: Woody.
1: Wait for it. Wait for it. Wait for it.
0: And you.
2: But we'll play around with that.
1: We'll work on that in the background.
2: Yeah, yeah.
0: This is Will.
1: Don't make bets. What was it? Don't write checks your body can't handle. Or something like that.
0: And this is Woody.
2: Don't write checks your body doesn't bounce.
1: Your body can't cash.
2: Yeah, that's it.
1: You've done it.
2: We shouldn't. Yeah. We shouldn't do that.
1: Yeah.
2: Because we did that.
1: We did that.
0: Catch up on the free iHeart app because one dose of Will and Woody is never enough.
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1: In the first month of new e-mobility device laws, we've already seen police seize 4 non-compliant e-bikes. 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
1: He is 91 years young. 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
9: Good morning, Alana McIntyre here with the latest. Almost 2,000 people are unaccounted for after deadly flooding struck villages in the border region between Nepal and Tibet. Now authorities are issuing another flood alert. The Department of Foreign Affairs says at least 38 Australians are missing. Project Hope Vice President of Policy and Advocacy, Jed Melling, has told the BBC rescue efforts are difficult and many villages are only accessible via helicopter.
10: The closest villages are 13 kilometer walk from where the road was removed. So there are many thousands of people who haven't yet been reached.
9: Authorities in South Australia say the confirmation of bird flu in a dead dolphin that was found south of Adelaide is sad, but not unexpected. On Tasmania's King Island, about 100 deceased little penguins have been discovered. The cause of death is not yet known. Three young men have been charged over a firebombing at a gym in Melbourne's western suburbs. A prominent bodybuilder's gym in Cremorne was targeted last month. Overseas, police are searching for two men that are accused of stealing a necklace featuring more than 600 diamonds from a museum in Vienna in broad daylight. Dolly Parton's loved ones have been seen gathering at her Nashville burial site. A rep has previously told media that a small and private service would be held for immediate family. And a survey conducted by Monash University has found 78% of teachers have seen sexism or misogyny at our schools, with students, colleagues or parents.
0: Speedy Tan. Event ready tans. Contoured, powdered, perfected for you. Google Speedy Tan. Star 106.3, your sport now.
9: The Seagulls have soared to ninth place after defeating the Dragons 44-10. Kieran Foran's proud of his side, who still have a chance at the finals.
11: Boys played well. Thought they set the game up in the first 25. We spoke about being really physical.
9: While the Panthers defeated the Bulldogs 24-10 at Combank, and in the AFL Wildcards, the Western Bulldogs had a three-point win over Collingwood.
0: Annandale Christian College, celebrating life and learning through Christ-centered education. 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
12: A sunny Saturday ahead as we chase a high of 26 degrees. Overnight tonight, we're dropping to 15.

0: You got Jake here on Star 106.3 as we play Nothing But 90s all weekend long. We got some great songs ahead. We got some TLC coming up later in the hour. Got some Backstreet Boys and also Nick's. Got some Baby Animals on the way.
1: One word, one land.
0: It's called One Word. I'm going to play that for you, Nick's here on Star. We play Nothing But 90s.
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0: What a throwback as we played nothing but 90s all weekend long. You got JK on Star 106.3, and tomorrow is the Island Breeze Festival at Picnic Bay. There are mud crab races, sandcastle competitions, and also the famous inflatable race. And of course, Adam and Donnie are broadcasted live from the event from 9 a.m. till 12, and the Star Street team will be on location with a stack load of freebies as well. But hey, next on Star, we got TLC and the Backstreet Boys.
1: 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We're turning Father's Day into Floaters Day?
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0: Nothing but 90s all weekend long. You got Jake here on your Saturday, and we're going to be continuing to play Nothing but 90s on the way next half news and sport as we play Missing. Miss How good is that? It's by Everything But The Girl. I'm going to play that for you next here on Star.
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14: Good morning. Alana McIntyre here with the latest. Reports out of Nashville that Dolly Parton's loved ones have been seen gathering at her burial site. It's not yet clear if they are attending her private funeral, where the singer is set to be laid to rest beside her husband of 58 years. The governor of Tennessee has announced plans to name Nashville International Airport after the star. The number of people unaccounted for following the shocking flooding in Nepal has risen significantly. Almost 2,000 people are missing. Our Department of Foreign Affairs says at least 38 Australians are among them. One Australian hiker has made contact with her parents as she tries to reach Kathmandu by foot. CNN's Will Ripley is at a hospital in the capital of Nepal, where a mother is searching through lists of those being treated or deceased.
15: We don't know the specific details of what she saw, but on her face, just how anguished she is right now, and we've seen this type of scene just repeated over and over.
14: At least 570 people have been confirmed dead. A teenage boy has died after being hit by a car on a highway southwest of Brisbane. The 17-year-old was struck on the Cunningham Highway just after 6 p.m. Investigations are underway on Tasmania's King Island, where about 100 dead little penguins have been found. The confirmation of bird flu in a deceased dolphin that was discovered south of Adelaide is sad but not unexpected, according to authorities in South Australia. And thieves have stolen a diamond and platinum necklace that once belonged to Egyptian royalty from a museum in Vienna in broad daylight.
13: Amazing Grace Early Learning. 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
14: The Panthers have kept their minor premiership hopes alive with a 24-10 win over the Bulldogs at CommBank. Coach Ivan Cleary says they stayed patient.
16: Yeah, it was a really good game. Yeah, good hard games lately. But I felt like that was our best, like 80 minutes for some time.
14: And the Sea Eagles are ninth on the ladder after defeating the Dragons 44-10.
13: Joyce Main Townsville, your home of the latest in computer and mobile technology. The choice is Joyce.
17: A sunny Saturday ahead as we chase a high of 26 degrees. Overnight tonight, we're dropping to 15.
13: 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Nothing but the 90s.

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0: Nothing but 90s all weekend long. And hey, Adam and Johnny are back on your radio Monday morning from 6 a.m. And next week, they have a week of winning. They had the $10,000 ATM back. 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Just tell us, how much money do you need and why? And if we call out your name at 7, 11 and 2 next week, you've got 30 minutes to call us back and the cash is yours. How easy is that? But hey, we're going to play nothing but 90s all weekend long. And next on Star, we've got some Kylie Minogue. I can't even talk. Kylie Minogue. That was terrible. It's called Step Back in Time. Wish I could step back in time because I said that terribly.
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2: Someone's going around town putting googly eyes on different political posters, real estate agency posters.
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6: I know who's doing it. 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

0: a generation that thought an 8-year-old setting booby traps for two grown men was perfectly reasonable.
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0: Rusted Fred, you're on Star 106.3. What a throwback as we played nothing but 90s all weekend long. You got Jakey on Star 106.3. Hey, big night tonight. The Cowboys are taking on the West Tigers at Queensland Countryback Stadium. And gosh, I thought I would never say this, but I'm quite a fan of the Tigers because last week, because my team, the Warriors, are number one on the ladder at the moment. And yeah, for that to happen, the Tigers had to beat the Roosters last week, and that actually happened. No one thought it would happen, but it did. Why do you care? Because the Cowboys are on tonight. Look, we wish the boys all the best tonight. Then that's happening at Queensland Countryback Stadium. But hey, next on Star, we got some Cruise Control. As we play nothing but 90s all weekend long, I'll play it for you next here on Star.
1: It's Will.
2: Can't wait to hear that.
1: Woody.
2: Wait for it. Wait for it. Wait for it.
1: And you!
2: But we'll play around with that.
3: We'll work on that in the background.
2: Yeah.
1: This is Will.
3: Don't make bets. What was it? Don't write checks your body can't handle. Or something like that.
1: And this is Woody.
2: Don't write checks your body doesn't bounce.
3: Your body can't cash.
2: Yeah, that's it. You've done it. We shouldn't. Yeah. We shouldn't do that.
3: Yeah.
2: Because we did that.
3: We did that.
1: Catch up on the free iHeart app because one dose of Will and Woody is never enough. Hear the call of adventure with the new Pokemon Tonies. Where will listening take the kid in your life with Pokemon Tonies?
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1: 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And we're willing to pay handsomely for it. Nice. 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

0: Right across your Saturday morning, you got Jake here on Star 106.3. I'm going to be out of here, going to go jump on a SeaLink ferry and make my way to the island, because tomorrow is the Island Breeze Festival at Picnic Bay. So much going on. You've got the Great Inflatable Race, Sandcastle Competition, Mud Crab Races, live music. There's markets down there. I'll try to think of the word then. Yes, it's markets. And also, you know who else is going to be there? Adam and Donnie, broadcasting live from 9 a.m. and the Star Street team, myself, handing out so many freebies, that be sure to make your way to the island tomorrow to get amongst that, or any festivities happening on for SeaLink Magnetic Island Race Week. 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
7: Good morning, Alana McIntyre here with the latest. Almost 2,500 people are missing, including 41 Australians, as crews search through thick mud and debris following the flooding disaster in Nepal. One Australian woman has called her relieved parents, telling her family she's now on her way to Kathmandu by foot. Assistant Foreign Minister Matt Thistlewaite has told Sunrise this morning consular staff are in the capital.
8: It's absolutely harrowing. That footage is completely terrifying. And our thoughts and our prayers are obviously with those that are missing and their families. We're still hopeful that we can relocate those missing Australians and indeed other foreign nationals.
7: At least 570 people have been confirmed dead and bodies have been washing up in India. Dolly Parton's loved ones have been seen at her gravesite in Nashville. It's not yet clear if they're attending the singer's private funeral. It comes as the Tennessee governor announces plans to name Nashville International Airport after the star. Detectives are appealing for help following the death of a man on Sydney's northern beaches earlier this year. Brett Whittaker was found dead in Manly in June, and at the time of his death, it was not being treated as suspicious. Now detectives are working to clarify the cause of his death. Major rail lines in Queensland will be shut over the school holidays. The Beenleigh and Gold Coast lines will be closed until October 11. And Sydneysiders could be in for the warmest start to spring in more than 50 years, as vets along the east coast warn they're seeing a sharp rise in ticks.
0: Speedy Tan. Event-ready tans. Contoured, powdered, perfected for you. Google Speedy Tan. 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
7: The Panthers have kept their minor premiership hopes alive after a 24-10 victory over the Bulldogs. Canterbury coach Cam Ciraldo has called his side really brave.
9: Really happy with a lot of our defence early, you know, to withstand a lot of pressure and then fight back and sort of put some pressure on ourselves.
7: And the Seagulls will have to beat the Warriors next week, and they'll be waiting on the results of other games to see if they get into the finals after Manly defeated the Dragons.
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10: A sunny Saturday ahead as we chase a high of 26 degrees. Overnight tonight, we're dropping to 15. Get up, get up, get
11: up, get up. Round two of Adam and Donnie. Because someone thought this was a good idea.
0: This is Adam and Donnie, reheated on Star 106.3.
12: Adam and Donnie, hope you're having a fantastic weekend. It is, of course, Maggie Island Race Week, happening all weekend across at Maggie Island.
13: Yes, sir. That's where we are right now. Feet up, but I hope whatever you're doing, you're having a fantastic Saturday. We've got some highlights from this week's show. Are We Dating? Ooh. Was back. It continues to prove awkward.
12: Yeah, are we the dating detectives we think we are? Or are we causing these car wrecks? I'm not sure. Is it our fault or is it the people's fault?
13: We try and answer the question for two people that feel like they're stuck in a murky area. Are they dating? And we did it again this week. I believe it to be the most awkward one yet.
12: Oh, you think this is the one
13: I
12: topped
13: it? I think so. Well, the bloke ended up being with his ex the whole time. Anyway, yeah. You'll hear it.
12: Also, speaking of dating, we had Jade in from our afternoon show. She's got an ick list.
13: Yep.
12: It grows and grows by the week.
13: So if you don't know what an ick is, it's something that essentially puts a line through someone as a potential partner forever. But hers include things like if they get hit by a wave in the beach.
12: Weird stuff.
13: Running after a plastic bag.
12: Yeah.
13: And this week, there was a lot of vomit chat.
12: Yeah.
13: On the show,
12: there
13: let's
12: was.
13: Be honest.
12: Also, three things we hope our counselors mention at their weekly ordinary, extraordinary meeting.
13: Yes.
12: We had some good ones.
13: Yes, we did.
12: We wanted to recycle the slime that's in the rock pool. Well, put it to good use.
13: Yeah, somebody has to do something. You'll hear all that very, very shortly.
12: Adam and Donnie Star 106.3. Have a great weekend.

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0: 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Reheated and questionably preserved. 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
1: And are you gonna be my girl?
2: Oh, baby. We had Kate on the phone just before the news. She's been seeing a man named Sam, a tradie. I believe he's a carpenter. For the last, well, she's gone on 5 dates. A couple of sleepovers, adult playtime sleepovers. Yes. And then as recently as 2 Fridays ago, hasn't really heard from him. Says it takes about a day to get back to her. She thinks because he's a tradie, maybe it takes longer. Mm. We don't seem to think so. but she feels like she's been ghosted. The good news is Sam has agreed to come on the show, which we're very generous
3: for. Thank you, Sam.
2: To try and air out his laundry and see what's going on. We're going to ask the question, are they dating? I believe, do we have Sam there? Good morning, Sam.
4: Yeah, good morning. Good morning.
2: And we also have Kate here too. Good morning, Kate.
5: Good morning.
2: All right. Well, Sam, pretty much from what I understand, Kate has a question for you, and it has to do with the fact that you haven't really been replying to her too much, but she seeps into you. So I kind of leave it with you, Kate.
5: Hey, Sam. Good to finally talk to you. But, I guess I'm just wondering where we're at. I mean...
4: Rogue to do this on the radio. I've kind of been seeing, I've gotten back with my ex.
2: Okay.
5: Right.
2: Okay.
5: Well, okay.
2: So, Sam, sorry to interject here. How were you on a break with your ex, or is this a long time ago thing and you've just found her? I'm a bit confused here because it sounds like if what Kate's telling us is true, in the throes of a new relationship with her. So what's the situation with your ex?
4: Well, it's never been like official. Like, we've never locked anything down. I thought it was just a little bit of fun and whatnot. And what happened with my ex is she moved away and she has decided to come back after a couple of years. And so we just caught up. I didn't think anything was going to happen and we just kind of rekindled a relationship. But I mean, that's also not really... begun as a relationship. It's still kind of early days on that, so I guess still open, Kate.
3: So what were your plans before Kate brought this up? Were you just going to continue doing this without communicating this with either of the girls?
4: Well, I don't need to be explaining the...
2: And Sam, not to jump down your throat, we do appreciate you coming on, obviously. We're not here to chastise you or anything like that, but Kate, when's the last time you went on a date with Sam?
5: Well, last Friday.
2: So then, Sam, like, how does that... What's the crossover?
3: So both have been happening at the same time,
2: that's 2 weeks ago. Not even a week. And, like, it's Monday today. So that's, like just over 7 days ago. How recently have you been talking to your ex?
4: For about a month and a half. But I don't think it's a big sort of deal.
2: That's a massive crossover, right, Kate?
5: Are you not embarrassed? Like, to be so careless with not only me, but also your ex. Like, I'm sure she wouldn't be happy about this. Like,
4: I don't think I've been that careless at all. I mean, if you feel like that you needed to get us on radio to, hang me out to dry, then that is all fair game. I have had a lot of fun with you, but I'm guessing you don't want to see me anymore, but if it doesn't work out with my ex, I'd be more than happy to give this another shot, so just don't lose my number, alright?
2: Oh, okay, sir. Alright, we might just fade you two down and you guys can have a conversation off air. Sorry about that, Kate. I think we've answered the question, are you dating? No is the answer. And again, like, I'm not here to chastise Sam either. We don't know the whole story there, but thanks for coming on the show as well, Sam. Alright, we'll talk to you guys later.
4: Yeah.
5: Yeah, alrighty. Bye.
6: Wake up, Townsville and North Queensland. Your boys Adam and Donnie left a mess, so we reheated it. Star 106.3.
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1: Arvo's announcer Jade in the studio. We're going to hear from her ick list.
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2: I sense the ick.
4: It's icky.
2: It's on the list.
4: It's icky.
1: Jadie's in here to add one more thing to her list of icks, things that would rule you out of being her potential partner ever. Good morning, Jade.
2: Good morning.
1: What do you got for us today? Because we've had things in the past like getting hit by a wave, chasing after a plastic bag.
6: That's right.
1: What else? What else do men need to know that they're doing wrong?
2: Spewing loudly.
6: Wow.
1: Well, that's very specific.
6: Yeah, it is. So you're saying like spewing in general is not an ick?
2: That's okay.
6: As long as you spew silently.
2: Yeah, do it quietly.
6: Well, you can spew in an attractive way.
1: I mean, I have two bathrooms at my house, and I do, when I need to be sick, run to the other bathroom so my partner doesn't hear it. I don't want her to hear that. And I do wonder, geez, am I spewing loudly? So I do understand the ick, but I didn't know that people were actually judging. I thought, my partner, she doesn't care. I'll tell you that much. For free New Year's Eve, she was very sick. She didn't go to the other bathroom. I just thought, there she goes.
6: There she goes. You held her hair back and had to see it all, probably.
1: I just sat back and watched the fireworks on the TV. But Jade, what happened to make you come to this conclusion?
2: Well, over the weekend, it happened.
1: Over the weekend?
6: This is recent.
2: This is very recent.
6: Hot off the ick list.
1: Someone's been crossed out the last 48 hours. What happened?
2: It seems we'd gotten home from a venue in town and, you know, in the car ride I can see getting queasy and then we get home and it's jobs on and I've got a small little apartment and I can hear it at the end of the hallway and I'm just sitting on the couch thinking, oh my God, what is happening?
1: You've let a stranger into your home. A stranger into your home. And they've walked straight to the bathroom. Sorry, just excuse me for a second. And then they start hurling.
2: They're hurling.
6: And what
1: what's going on?
6: And what happened when they came out? You said to them, you're very unattractive now.
1: What did happen when they came back out?
2: I looked for the spare toothbrushes so that they could brush their teeth. Wow.
1: And then what happened?
2: And then that was it. We just went to sleep.
1: But they didn't leave.
2: No, they didn't leave.
1: So not that icky. They're not business, Jay. I mean, you just went to sleep, but still, like, it still icked you out?
2: It icked, yeah.
6: Does this affect how you vomit? Do you try and vomit quietly, or do you get self-conscious about your volume of vomit?
2: I guess so, but I'd also...
6: not use the hard V.
1: Okay, sorry.
2: I'd also do it when no one's around.
6: But sometimes you can't control when it's coming up. You know,
1: so my dad is brave as to, like, I'm sorry, I got so many questions. Did you know this person before the night?
2: Yes.
1: So, like, a long time you've known them?
2: Yeah.
1: So I guess there's a level of comfortability, but still.
2: Yeah.
1: It's still
2: it's
1: a bit.
2: Gross.
6: What can you do if you've got to be sick?
2: Go outside.
6: Outside? Would that be better? All over your lovely plants?
1: No, I understand what you're saying. What can you do? But I just mean it's just a very icky situation.
2: Yeah.
1: I guess that's why it's on the list.
2: On the list.
0: Busy week? Same. Luckily, someone hit Reheat on Adam and Donnie. 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
7: In the first month of new e-mobility device laws, we've already seen police seize 4 non-compliant e-bikes. 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

0: missed Adam and Donny, that's on you. 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
3: Our towns, every time. Our Townsville City Council, they meet every single Wednesday, and we like to set the agenda nice and early on a Tuesday with three things that we hope get mentioned that we believe should be mandated to improve the lives of everyone here in the city. I'll kick things off this week,
4: Adam. Go ahead.
3: I believe this is, we're well over 200 suggestions at this point.
4: Yes.
3: Still only at 9 tables.
4: Yeah.
3: But this one I think could be a good one. An emergency book week ratepayer relief fund.
4: Oh, yep.
3: Yesterday we had Nat on the phone. She played the $1,000 minute.
4: Yeah.
3: We asked her, what is your child wearing a book week? And after an excruciatingly long pause, she went, unicorn?
4: Yeah, she hadn't thought it through.
3: She hadn't thought it through, right? And shout out to Nat and Kurt. When we don't blame you, we think there's going to be tens of thousands of parents in this situation. There should be something set up, maybe on Walker Street, maybe in depots around the city, where there is emergency craft glue, sequins, bedazzles, craft paper, anything that you need to make up these uniforms, these different costumes, have little, you know, little, maybe tents on Wilcox Street, so you can pull over, go, oh, quickly, let's make you look like Bluey, really quickly in the morning. We should really set that up for all ratepayers, and heck, even for non-ratepayers, just for every parent that gets caught out at book week.
4: Yeah, at the end of the day, it's our race. We're just getting a little bit of it back to sort out book week.
3: I think so.
4: It's our money.
3: I think so, yeah.
4: All right, Donnie, you and I, we swam in the rock pool recently, and we noticed quite a bit of slime in there.
3: Yeah, I think you could use that word.
4: At first, we thought maybe we should have it cleaned twice a week, and that's what we'd put on the agenda, but no. How about we recycle the slime? Slime is very trendy right now. You see on TikTok, parents making it for their kids.
3: Yeah.
4: People love playing with slime. Also, back in our day, Nickelodeon had the slime.
3: Yeah.
4: So, why don't we... Let's say whoever loses the Division 1 election gets slimed.
3: Like in Nickelodeon.
4: Like in Nickelodeon, and we use the slime from the rock pool. Recycling,
3: but...
4: We're putting it to good use, and the slime comes out of the rock pool.
3: Was it the winners or the losers of the Kids' Choice Awards that used to get slimed?
4: Not sure. You think the winner of Division 1 should get slimed?
3: I think someone should be slimed, regardless of who it is.
4: The loser's already feeling bad enough.
3: Exactly. So I think it would be uncouth to slime the loser.
4: Let's slime the winner.
3: Slime the winner with rock pools.
4: Yeah, let's not kick someone while they're down. No, slime the winner.
3: No, let's be serious about this. Yeah, it's a good way to clean the rock pool. Yeah. Great idea, Adam.
4: Sorry,
3: yeah,
4: I got silly a bit there.
3: Yeah,
4: the winner. Sorry.
3: The winner, yeah.
4: I don't mean to be silly.
3: Now, speaking about serious things,
4: yeah,
3: we're racing in the over 14. Inflatable race on Sunday at Magnetic Island,
4: huge.
3: Picnic Bay, all part of the Island Breeze Festival. It's going to be an awesome day. Food stalls, market stalls, it's all going down. But we're trying to build out our swim team, right? And we're trying to add more and more people. We added Krabby yesterday, Carlene today. If you're someone who would want to join our team for Star 106.3 when we embarrass these teenagers, please, please sign up. We just can't help but notice that no counsellors have stuck their hands up. Which is a bit disappointing to you and I, Adam, because we sit here every week, we give them three suggestions, we help them with their job, we help them every single week, and it's very confusing to us why there's no help that's come back the other way yet.
4: Pay back the favour. We're also ratepayers.
3: Yeah, well, we're not actually. We both rate. We did not pay rates.
4: Yeah.
3: Regardless.
4: Okay.
3: We find it interesting that the help hasn't come back the other way. How do you not know you don't pay rates?
4: Because I'm an idiot.
3: How do you not know?
4: I forgot. Sorry, I forgot.
3: Do you remember ever paying it?
4: All right, no. No, I don't.
5: 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Good news. 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This is Adam and Donnie. 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
0: This weekend, Star 106.3 is taking over Maggie Island. 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
1: Good morning, Alana McIntyre here with the latest. At least 41 Australians are missing following the devastating flash flooding in Nepal. The total number of those unaccounted for has risen sharply to almost 2,000, and more than 550 people are now confirmed dead. Utsa Varial from the Nepalese Australian Welfare Society has told Seven there is some hope in the region.
2: Our mobile phone networks and internet lines have also been destroyed. However, there have been reports coming through where a lot of survivors have managed to climb to the higher places towards the hills, and they've been able to access some sort of information from them that they are, you know, a lot of them are stranded.
1: Back home, the death of a 54-year-old in Sydney is now being investigated by police after initially being considered non-suspicious. Brett Whittaker was found dead in Manly back in June. Three young men have been charged over a firebombing at a gym in Melbourne's western suburbs. A prominent bodybuilder's gym in Cremorne was targeted last month. Major rail lines in southeast Queensland are going to be shut over the school holidays. Beenleigh and Gold Coast lines will be affected. Overseas, police are searching for two men accused of stealing a necklace featuring more than 600 diamonds from a museum in Vienna, the theft happening in broad daylight. And Dolly Parton's loved ones have been seen gathering at her Nashville burial site. It's unclear yet if her funeral is taking place. A rep had previously told media that a small and private service would be held for immediate family. It comes as the governor of Tennessee announces plans to name Nashville International Airport after the star.
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1: In NRL, the Seagulls have soared to ninth place after defeating the Dragons 44-10. Kieran Foran's proud of his side, who still have a chance at the finals.
3: Boys played well. Thought they set the game up in the first 25.
1: While the Panthers defeated the Bulldogs 24-10 at Combank, in the AFL wildcards, the Western Bulldogs had a three-point victory over Collingwood.
0: Annandale Christian College, celebrating life and learning through Christ-centred education. Enrol now.
4: A sunny Saturday ahead as we chase a high of 26 degrees. Overnight tonight, we're dropping to 15.
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4: Adam and Donnie, Star 106.3 reheated. That means our best bits from last week's breakfast shows. Wow, Donnie, I was talking about being up high on Castle Hill.
7: Yeah.
4: Right?
7: Yeah.
4: Abseiling down it.

0: a thing called a poop tube. We'd never heard of it. We've heard of it now. We know exactly what it means, and you're about to hear of it.
1: Very interesting stuff, honestly. Also, the blame game was back. Should you be invited somewhere by your partner, even if you have no intention of going? That was the question. I believe so.
0: Yeah.
1: You don't.
0: Not really. Come on, let's be honest with each other. And the inflatable race. We built a team to compete in this Sunday's inflatable race as part of SeaLink Maggie Island Race Week.
1: Yes.
0: And this is how we went from start to finish.
1: From start to finish. Finish, find out on Monday, where did we place in the inflatable race?
0: Oh, I think first, probably.
1: Yeah, probably, yeah.
0: Adam and Donnie, 7863, have fun, won't you?

0: get this show together. And we mean just. This is Adam and Donnie Reheated on Star 106.3.
1: Just talking about the fact I abseiled down Castle Hill this week. It's part of my training for the Breaking Point Challenge for The Cure. 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Just find the Breaking Point Challenge for The Cure page there. But part of my training leading up to this military-style event in October was abseiling.
2: Yeah, and we were talking about that, and you were saying you were very brave, and then Sam, your instructor, called and said, no, that actually wasn't true at all. And now the phones have continued to ring from different climbers and abseilers. Sydney has given us a call this morning. Sydney, a climber of note, she's telling us she's climbed in New Zealand, all through Europe.
1: All around the world.
2: But she believes that heights are not the worst thing about climbing. Is it, Sydney, what could be worse than heights?
3: One of the main things that I would say would be worse is probably the poop tube.
1: What do you mean? What does the poop tube mean? What the hell is that?
3: Have you ever heard of that before?
2: No. What's the poop tube?
3: So basically the poop tube is used whenever you're doing any sort of big wall or multi-day rock climbing trips where, of course, you have to find a way to use the bathroom and go number two on the wall while you're hanging in the harness.
1: So why is a tube the best way to do that?
3: So the reason why is because PVC pipes or tubes are so cheap. So back in the day, that was like that was their only way that they could carry it up the mountain. And it's easy to go like that when you're hanging with your butt in the air in a harness, thousands of feet above the ground.
1: How do you do that without people seeing?
2: Yeah.
3: Yeah. Well, sometimes you're not very lucky and people will see. Most of the time, though, when you are doing a big wall climb, it's just you and your partner and nobody else around. Especially if you're up in one of those high alpine environments, you'll just be surrounded by snow and rock with nobody else.
1: So, but even your partner will see. So those who climb together poop together.
2: Yeah.
3: Yeah, that's exactly right. And it's part of the bonding experience.
2: I don't know. Like, as far as, like, cleanliness, when you're, like, do you, like, do you wipe?
3: Yeah, absolutely.
2: And then it all goes in this tube.
1: With what, a leaf?
3: Yeah,
2: a leaf. No, if you're packing a tube, you're packing toilet paper. What are you talking about?
1: I don't know.
2: Why would it be a leaf?
1: Are you an expert, are you, Donnie? I'm asking the expert.
3: All right, so here's the expert way. So the expert way is you've got to unstrap the two back straps of your harness. That way you're still safe. So you're still hanging in the wall.
1: Yeah.
3: Then, of course, pull down your pants and get ready. And then you've got baby wipes. You've got biodegradable bags. So you can poop in a bag and then shove it in the pipe. And then you just got to wipe. And then put the lid on the pipe and keep climbing, basically.
1: I think I'd just fast.
2: I think I'd just fall.
1: I think this is worse than the heights. You're right, Sydney.
2: Thank you for the call, Sydney. You're an animal. Thank you so much.
3: Of course, no worries. I will say, if you're crazy enough to, you know, be in a situation where the poop tube is necessary, it's probably the least of your worries.
1: Well, that's great.
2: This has just gone in the direction I did not think that we would even go to.
1: Nope.
2: Let's,
1: should we park it?
2: Yeah, let's park it.
4: Fresh content? Absolutely not. Entertaining? Weirdly, yes. Adam and Donnie, reheat it on Star 106.3. 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
1: Hold up. I don't think we can call it Floater's Day.
2: Yeah, that's definitely something else.
4: Fair enough. This Friday, every caller who gets on air with Adam and Donnie wins a free float from City Cave Adalia for Dad this Father's Day. Yeah! No draws, no tricks, just get on air and you're a winner. Spoil Dad this Father's Day with relaxation at City Cave Adalia. Every caller on air wins with Adam and Donnie this Friday. We hope Dad's Father's Day is filled with relaxation and maybe even a little silence. 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
4: 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Adam and Donnie, Reheated on Star 106.3.

0: Queensland, your boys Adam and Donnie left a mess, so we reheated it. Star 106.3.
1: Have our afternoons announcer Jade in with us as well. Morning, Jade.
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3: Do you have to invite your partner everywhere, even if you know they don't want to go with you? 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Go anytime for your opinion this morning, because Jackie is on the line this morning. Jackie, good morning.
6: Good morning. How are you?
3: Very good. Talk to us. What went down? You didn't get an invite and you're upset about it.
6: Okay, well, I want to know if I should be upset. I think I should be, but my partner said that I'm being unreasonable.
3: Okay.
6: So he got invited to a work lunch, but it was with the Dolphins, like the Dolphins
3: football. Yeah, fancy. Very fancy. Okay.
6: No, oh, babe, can you iron this shirt for me? So he came in, I ironed the shirt for him, and then I said to him, oh, babe, do you want me to drop you off there so you can have a few drinks and not worry about having to try and get the car home? Mm. And he goes, no, that's okay. And I was like, are you sure? And he goes, no, it's fine. Brad's coming. Mm. I said, who's Brad? And he goes, Brad, my friend, Brad Turner. And I was like, what? Hang on a second. Did you have a plus one? And he goes, yeah. And I said, what the heck? Why don't you invite me? Because I've recently just left my job, so I've got nothing but time.
3: Right.
6: Yeah. Nothing but time.
3: Right.
6: And I just fake tanned, so I was looking good.
3: Yeah.
6: And he was like, oh, I just didn't think you'd be interested, babe. Now, don't get me wrong. I wouldn't have been interested. I would not have even wanted to have gone to the lunch. But I wanted to be asked. You know,
3: right.
6: Like, just ask me so I can say no and be happy.
3: You would have said no, though.
6: Correct, yeah.
2: Yeah. So why do you care?
6: But he wouldn't have known that I was going to say no. So I wanted him to want me to go there.
7: Are you a footy fan?
6: For me to say no.
7: He knows you're not into footy, so he must have had some idea you weren't that interested, right?
6: But don't you think you can just ask and go, hey, babe, I know you really wouldn't be, but I would love you to be at this lunch with me.
3: You know.
6: But I get it if you don't want to go.
3: Yeah.
6: And then I say, no thanks, and then he gets to go with Brad and everybody's happy.
3: I kind of get what you're saying, Jackie, I got to be honest. I kind of get what you're saying. Like, it's nice to be asked, even if... But
7: is he allowed... He's allowed to go with a mate, isn't he?
6: Oh, 100%. But you just need to ask me first. I was just sitting at home doing nothing. I mean, I could have even considered it,
7: but what if
6: to
7: you,
6: be fair.
7: But what if you said yes and then he can't go with his mate?
2: Yeah.
6: Well, but I'm his girlfriend.
3: Yeah.
6: Wouldn't he prefer to go with me?
3: Exactly.
6: You know?
3: Even though there was absolutely no way where you actually would have gone. I couldn't. Jade, what do you think? If your partner was going to a footy night, would you want to be invited?
2: Not really, no. Please don't invite me to that.
3: Wow.
2: I really don't want to go with you. I prefer you go with a friend.
3: And you prefer not to be asked at all?
2: Yeah, don't ask me. Because then I feel pressured. Like, oh, he really wants me to go.
3: Yeah.
2: I should go. And then I'm just going out of sake when he could have just gone and
7: had fun
2: with
7: his
2: mate.
7: If he doesn't want you there and he wants his mate there, just be honest.
3: It sounds silly, but I agree with Jackie.
6: Yeah.
3: I really
6: you're kind of got to go. It's all in the way you ask. And if you've been with someone for 6 years, you should know how to ask them.
3: Yeah.
6: So you go, hey, babe, I know you probably don't want to come to this. I'd love you to be here. Brad's up for it if you don't want to, so don't feel bad. But I just wanted to offer to come along to this lunch. And then I say, nah, babe, go with Brad. It's all good. And I'll pick you guys up. Have an awesome lad's lunch. Instead, I was like, you can iron your own shirt. I don't care how you're getting home.
3: JD, you're our voice of reason this morning. Who do you reckon's being more unreasonable?
2: Jackie.
3: Oh, wow.
6: Oh,
3: wow.
0: Can't get enough of Adam and Donnie? Therapy is an option. But so is Adam and Donnie Reheated on Star 106.3.
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0: Luckily, someone hit reheat on Adam and Donny. Star 106.3,
2: Adam and Donny. For Snooze Townsville, it's amazing what a little snooze can do. We're live from Magnetic Island this morning because it is SeaLink Maggie Island Race Week.
3: Mate, how good is a Friday? You've made it all the way to the weekend, and that means that we're only 2 days away from the great inflatable race. Obviously, Maggie Island Race Week is a premier event here in the city. It is amazing, but there's really one thing that all eyes are pointing towards, and that is two grown men hoping to embarrass some teenagers at Picnic Bay come Sunday, Adam.
2: Yes, as well as six teammates that we took over the phones. If you don't know how we got to this place where we're doing such a stupid thing, have a listen to this journey.
4: For 2 years in a row now, Donny has embarrassed himself and lost the great inflatable race.
5: Embarrassed is not true. I came third and then second. I didn't embarrass myself at all.
6: I'm pretty sure we both got beaten by a 15-year-old girl.
2: Seems pretty embarrassing to me, mate. So I decided to enter myself into the race. I, Donny, am officially entering as the Star 106.3 representative for the SeaLink Magnetic Island Race Week Over 14's inflatable race.
3: But you can't just enter. You're so grounded before yourself.
2: But Donny wasn't happy.
5: You don't get to just come in out of nowhere and take my spot in the race.
3: Yeah, and then our big boss Stu got involved, which I didn't really appreciate.
7: You were so competitive, Donny. Just let Adam have something.
5: Yes, thank you. I came third and then second, and this is my year to come first. You can't just swoop in and take it off me.
8: This is what I propose. Today, I want both of you to find some water. 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

0: pre-race to the big race. Whoever wins the pre-race is going to be our representative at the SeaLink Maggie Island Race Week 2026. 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
1: So it was to the Rockpool then. Adam versus Donnie. Who would represent Star 106.3 at the Great Inflatable Race?
2: Oh, it's really easy. You still going? Why do you even show up? I mean, I don't know about you, I'd be quite embarrassed.
3: So at the end of the day, there were no real winners.
1: Well, I did technically win the race.
3: The video's up on our socials, mate. Do you think you look like a winner?
1: Okay, fair enough.
3: Actually, forget that video. Do you sound like a winner post-race?
1: Yeah, listen, the heavy breathing doesn't really paint either of us with a nice brush, Adam, so it was decided. We were going to need to stack the deck with some teammates.
3: We opened up our phones to hold auditions.
1: Do athletic teams have auditions or tryouts?
3: So now the team is locked in. We have Krabby.
4: I know how to swim pretty quick when I need to.
3: We've got Carly.
5: I can swim against 14-year-olds, absolutely.
3: Sebastian.
6: I heard your little race that you two put together, and it sounds like you need help.
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7: Oh, mate, I will bring flair. I will bring the best costume.
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7: Absolutely.
3: This Sunday, we race at 11.
1: There you have it. Two men with four, technically four and a half helpers on Sunday will take to the Bay of Picnic here on Maggie Island in an attempt to stack the deck and embarrass some teenagers. Adam, I've never felt more confident going into an athletic competition.
3: I am very excited, and I know you listening are very excited. 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
1: Which is remarkable.
3: We will be live from 9 to 12 on Sunday covering all that action. Have no fear. And if you miss that, we'll recap it on Monday.
1: Of course we will, and probably long, long into the future as we celebrate for eons upon eons.
3: It's Adam and Donnie, Star 106.3.
8: The chaos, the laughs, the questionable decisions, all back again. Adam and Donnie reheated on Star 106.3. It's Will.
9: Can't wait to hear that.
8: Woody.
9: Wait for it. Wait for it. Wait for it.
8: And you.
9: Well, we'll play around with that.
10: We'll work on that in the background.
9: Yeah.
8: This is Will.
10: Don't make bets. What was it? Don't write checks your body can't handle, or something like that.
8: And this is Woody.
9: Don't write checks your body doesn't bounce.
10: Your body can't cash.
9: Yeah, that's it. You've done it. We shouldn't. Yeah, we shouldn't do that.
10: Yeah,
9: because we did that.
10: We did that.
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